0: You interrupted the burglary. It looks like the RP and her daughter have been having issues with the neighbors at 1048 Adam ongoing. We're working on calling inside to the daughter that's on scene.
1: 49, copy.
0: Thank you, daughter.

0: Rescue 61. ETA has two troopers en route. One should be arriving in about 10 minutes.
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0: You're welcome. 1801.
2: 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I'm on the jail. Ending's going to be 325.6.

0: 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We're on the line with her now.
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0: 26-22.
1: I'll be clear of the assist on the code 6, and you can clear the trespass with a report. Thank you.
0: You cannot say that.

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0: 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I'm going to go speak with PRP.
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3: I'm out with the suspect over here at Unit 8.
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4: State Patrol is on scene. We're going to go ahead and hand the scene over to them. We're going to clear and the order is available.
1: Copy, 1805.

0: 2663, sending you a timed out restraining order violation to be handled by phone. I do have that RO if you'd like me to send it to the sub.
1: 2663, I come.
0: Just confirming, did you want me to fax that to the sub?
1: Hey, sir.
0: 439, 3495, could you both start towards the verbal at the Motel 6, 776, Horizon Drive, Unit 109?
2: 3439.
0: Thank you, looking at your route, Motel 6, Unit 109. The ERP is calling from Unit 110, advising there's a male versus a female yelling at each other and a baby that's been crying for an hour. Break. Full intoxication, no mention of weapons. They've been fighting about the male smoking weed. We're still working on further.
2: Copy.

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0: With the employees, they advise female party is in room 109, male party is in room 253.
1: I'm sorry, the male was in which room?

Palisade Rescue, respond to 3780 Heritage Lane, Retreat Palisade, room 211 Adam, for a patient with difficulty breathing, code 3, timeout 1815.

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2: Dispatch, Burns Command, Brenner.
1: Burns Command, go ahead.
2: We're going to clear TAC 1. This fire is out. Property is going to be turned over to the property owner. Battalion 1 is going to be command terminated. Battalion 1 will be clear and available, and other units will be clearing on their own over primary.
1: Copy. 1816.
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1: Copy.
4: 42 in red.
1: Ambulance 42 is showing you en route to the retreat of Palisade, room 2118 Adam, for a 43-year-old female, conscious and breathing, is having difficulty breathing. She is responding normally, but has difficulty speaking between breaths. She is clammy and has other lung problems. Code 3.
4: Copy. Thank you.
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0: You can send me that through line, I'll start the phone call.
1: Just confirm you said the vandalism on South Broadway?
0: Negative, the red eye on 3rd Street.
1: Copy, my apologies.
2: Four Valley Rescue, respond to 1156 Primrose Lane, 1156 Primrose Lane for a medical alarm. Code 2, timeout 1818.

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1: Copy. 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Unknown gender, unknown age, patient, correction, will be a female patient, unknown age. It was a pendant activation with no contact to the patient. 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
0: Copy.
1: 1819.
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1: 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I'll send for hand search.

0: 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Robert John 14.
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0: I copy, thank you. 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
0: 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The RP's stepfather has pointed a gun to his head. Has not pointed the gun at anyone else currently. Break.
4: Thank you, Route 17 U, non-injury crash for a red Toyota Tacoma versus a white 2025 Hyundai Santa Fe. They are blocking the right-hand lane of Ute Avenue. Non-injury. Thank you, Detroit.
1: What is that address again?
0: Going to be 3318 Pyrus Street.

0: 3493.
1: Do you know where the females are transported to? I copy, thank you, and can I get my case number?
0: Confirm 35732. Again, 35732.
1: Thank you.
0: You're welcome, 229.
2: 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What is your code 4?
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0: Copy, go 4 in the area, 1830. 2595, just advising that we do have the RP, the little brother and mom.

0: outside of the house now. They have moved farther down Pyrus Street. Larry is described as white male in his 50s, last seen wearing a white shirt. And we are working on getting squad en route as well. The RP has disconnected on us. We're going to attempt to call back.
1: I copy. So is anybody else in the house besides him?
0: Before the RP disconnected, it sounded like they were possibly going back into the house. And the phase two is showing back at the house.
1: Copy. If you get a hold of them, can you ask them not to go back in the house so we don't have any victims or hostages in there?
2: So I'm clear of the office. I'm heading towards that 12-4.
0: Copy.
3: Yeah, data.

0: 537.
1: Yes, ma'am.
0: I'm sorry, can you confirm which call you're heading to?
1: I'm going to head towards that suicidal man.
0: I copy, thank you.
2: Eugene Clifton Rescue.

0: 2711. 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
1: Pyra Street, 3318 Pyra Street, to stage in the area versus title subject, code 2, timeout 1833.

0: 2595.
1: Confirming you're coming to the area.
0: Location for this now.
1: Negative. We have not gotten that information yet before the RP is disconnected and we're not able to get reconnected.
0: Copy.

0: 2706. I'm clear to cat up the unknown in the area.
1: I got me. Dispatch ambulance 22 en route.
2: Showing you en route to 3318 Pirate Street for a 50-year-old male, conscious and breathing. He is threatening suicide. Stage in the area, code 2, law enforcement's en route.
1: Copy.
2: 1835.
3: Dispatch ambulance 31. You can show us clear. We checked the house. The subject wasn't found here at the residence. We contacted her son, but haven't heard back.

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1: Medrano Davidson, are you E. Edward in Pharrell?
2: Abram.
1: Copy.

0: 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Have you been able to get a hold of the RV?
1: We've attempted to call multiple times, and Carbine is not allowing a call to go through. I'll attempt again.
0: Copy.
2: Dispatch, ambulance 22, staged.
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1: The call is now going through, however, break.
2: 3439. Copy, thank you.
1: 39.
3: Advising,
1: I have an assault now coming in at the same address. ERP seeing a male beating a female, possibly reference your call. The vehicle last seen heading northbound on 23rd Street, a silver Volkswagen Jetta.
2: Hi, Cuff.
1: 462, are you able to reattach him back in?
2: 20.
1: Copy. 3489. Break. Heavy Duramax. Working on. Check.
2: How do you do? Catch that traffic.
4: Hey, from the mobile in the area, just let me know what you have.
2: 25
5: minutes, I'm going to try to make contact with the RP. Dispatch ambulance 42, show us around to St. Mary's, code 2.
1: Copy, 1841. It's going to be a correction. It's going to be a red Chevy Duramax, unknown plate number.
2: Transit combo, with plate and call notes. Adams, Union, Zebra, 6-5.
1: I copy, thank you. They are advising that he left 5 minutes ago, last seen headed northbound towards E. Edward, unknown direction of travel from there. Weapon with him.
6: 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I'm not seeing anybody or hearing anybody. I'm going to try to make contact with 4A.
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7: 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Let's release that squad.

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1: 3449.
0: This is RP.
2: Twenty-five eighty-one.
0: Will you show me a Vista Mesa and E Edward Road? I'm just in the area while the others do the work.
3: Ambulance 22, dispatch.
1: There's three witnesses out here. No, I didn't see anything after we left. Nobody came, nobody went. So for now, let's separate these calls.
4: The unit number originally for that other assault, it was just the address of North 23rd Street.
1: I thought.
3: 1844.

0: 3449. Did you need me to send any additional units for that other assault? Paging Clifton Fire, second call. Did you need me to send any additional units now that it's a possible different assault?
1: Yeah, because it's not related to my call, as I can tell right now.
0: Clifton Fire, respond to 3118 B Edward and a Half Road, Longs Park South, for an illegal burn. Timeout 1845. Thank you, Gokina. It's around 1229 North 23rd Street. Sounds like this is going to be a separate assault at this point. Original RP saw a male beating a female, and then a subject left in a silver Volkswagen Jetta last and heading northbound on 23rd Street. Break. Considering two females left in a vehicle, the male then stayed at the address. Male is 30 to 50 years old, thin build, last wearing a white shirt. Females were Hispanic females in their 40s with dark hair. Unknown plate number on the Jetta. Break. Continuing, they were associated to the second apartment from the right side, a known number.
2: Copy.

0: 2595, that was digital. Can you repeat if you still need the squad stage?
1: This time, he's not here right now. I'm trying to talk to the family.
0: Copy, thank you.
2: I was tailing a Jetta that came from that direction. I lost eyes on them at Horizon and I-70.
0: Copy. Copy on an assist to fire at Longs Park South, 3118 E. Edward and Half Road for Melbourne. And route to Longs Park South. There was a male in the area that has lighter fluid and just lit something on fire. Break. Continuing, not sure what is on fire. It's about a foot from a tree and wood chips at this point. Break.
3: Into the parking lot, close to the large shelter in the middle. We do have law enforcement en route.
4: 22, I copy. I'm coming to the area.
5: When you can you call me, please?
4: Sure.
6: Tinkle Medrano, can you see if you can get a number so Liz could give him a call?
1: Hey, firm, I'm working on it.
7: For information, our RP did not see an assault occur. His landlord saw an assault occur and told him to call the cops.
1: Okay.

0: 3491 ML. 2622, just advising that the male got the lighter fluid out of a vehicle. It's going to be a beige Mercury SUV and a silver minivan that he used by.
1: Hi, copy. Thanks. Everything is seen.

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0: Disregard.
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2: 3449.
1: 3449.
2: We're going to be in contact with, I believe, all parties. You go ahead and merge the calls for now.
1: Copy.
3: 3692. Flag of return. You want to play? Charles X-ray Queen, Charles 39, and David X-ray Young, John 37.
4: Edward Henry King, George 17, break. Second one's Colorado, Edward Sam King, Henry 57.
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0: 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I'll be in contact with those teams.
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0: 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Have a good night.
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1: Engine 3, showing you en route to the CMU Wingate Hall. There are 4 to 5 subjects stuck in an elevator. You've been stuck for about 10 to 15 minutes. RP will be waiting outside. They're last seen wearing a gray shirt and black shorts. They're advising the best entrance is on the north side near CMU parking, RHR 28.
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2: Hey, sir.
4: 2688. Will you make me primary? 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
5: 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I'm clear with the stuff and EOS. 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
3: 3462, suspicious.
2: Good job.
3: North at Walmart. I'll take it back.
4: Well, I can tell that way.
3: Madrona, do you know the back? Yellow 5-2. Back to jump in. Platinum Garden, if you're also available, when you clear, can you put this way?
1: 2688 clear, assist.

0: 3462. I'll be contacting that vehicle. 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
1: Copy. 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Station 6,

0: 16, respond to 2351 G George Road Community Hospital, ER room 10 for a transport, a medical transport back home. Stroke 2, timeout 1904.
1: And north out that one.
0: Copy. Copy, ambulance 11, ambulance 16, do you copy? Ambulance 11 showing you en route to community hospital ER room 10 for a 70-year-old female conscious of breathing is being transported back home. There is special equipment required. You'll need oxygen. Code 2.
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1: Driving 6201. Westbound I-70 on ramp at the 62 with a GMC Denali Sierra, no plate.
0: 213 Carlsbad Drive, 613 Carlsbad Drive for a patient with chest pain. 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
0: Engine 5, ambulance 5, showing you en route to 613 Carlsbad Drive for a 78-year-old female, conscious and breathing, is having chest pain. She is responding normally and breathing normally, does not have a history of heart attack or angina. She's also advising she's feeling nauseous. Code 2.
3: That can attach me to the assist. 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
0: Copy. Break. Straight 484, get you back in.
4: Thank you.
0: Go that way. Thank you.

0: Engineer 3. Captain 3, you can shut the power off. No luck.
1: Nick.
2: Engineer 3, copy. Power's off. Do you need me to come back down?
0: Negative. If you'll just monitor that, make sure the power stays off. Thanks.
2: Copy.

0: 6201. I'm code 4. Break. 6201, it looks like they have an expired temporary registration from New Mexico in the cab. Can you copy that? Registration 161312, and the expiration on is showing 0607 of 2026.
1: 3491. Can you clear assist? And will someone else need email back?
2: Yes, thank you. Next slide. Meeting code 2, timeout 1911.
0: 6-7-2026. Thank you.

0: $25.95.
1: Just for update, Larry has left the house in that red truck. I believe somebody put the plate number in, and the cell phone was logged, I believe. Do we have enough to start a ping on that phone? He does have the firearm with him still.
0: Okay. Is responding normally. He is normally on blood thinners. His wife is advising he blew a spider vein in the shower. Code 2.

0: 62-01, I'm clear ticket.
1: Thank you, Tony.
2: 3449. I apologize, but can you merge the pit stop with the assault and merge

0: 2537.
1: Ma'am, I'm clear of the assist for now. Break. The welfare that's coming in, I passed him when I was doing a loop. He didn't seem like he's in any kind of distress or anything. And if we only have one call in that, we could probably just air it and clear it.
0: Copy.
1: Thing, would you put me out the substation on AD again? I mean, I can clear it for priority.
0: Copy.

0: All units during a welfare check at the exit 37, Clifton exit, for a male that was walking on the eastbound side of I-70. No one talks, no weapons seen, per 2537, did not seem to be in any distress. Looked like he was holding camper gear. He's white male, 40 to 50 years of age, 5'8 to 5'10, last seen wearing a t-shirt and tan pants. Ending attempt to locate at 1922.
1: I'm pretty sure Dave checked on him as well. 2458 did, if I remember right. I think he was called for.
0: Copy.
1: And 2581, you show me clear the assist.
0: Copy.
2: 3491. I'm code 4, and can you log up, please?
0: Henry, code 4, Arc First Store, how did you play?
2: Henry 96.
3: Can you just follow up, so please?

0: 3484, could you start towards a non-injury crash at 4th and Grand Avenue?
1: April.
0: Thank you. They're currently in the parking lot for Century 21. It's a non-injury. A gray or black Mazda 3, plate given Boyd David John Mary 35, brakes. Continue second vehicle is a tan 2026 Chevy Colorado. Unknown plate number for that one. The ERP was unsure if the driver didn't have insurance or if they weren't able to find it to get non-injury.
1: $3491, I'm switching to data.
0: Got it?
2: $3449.
0: $3449.

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1: I can take your welfare. I'm in the area. Can you stage a squad?
0: Stay in the area, 1444 Kennedy Ave. From the street from the CAD address, break. And would you like a back?

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1: I copy. Copy, 1931.

0: Ambulance 12, stage in the area of 1444 Kennedy Avenue, 1444 Kennedy Avenue, for law enforcement requesting code 2 to stage. Timeout, 1931. Last unit, go ahead.
1: 20. It's going to be at F, Frank Roden, 31 and a half. I'll be able to know.

Ambulance 2, show you en route to 1444 Kennedy Avenue to stage to assist law enforcement with a male who was stumbling around, possibly intoxicated. Law enforcement is requesting you stage code 2.

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1: 4239, I copy.
0: 1936. Do you want to send me a timed out threat to be on my phone?
1: Okay.
0: Thank you, 36.

0: 2688.
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1: 2706, I'm clear. I stopped. I'll be on notes in the area.
0: 1937.

0: 3495, 3501, can you copy on the suspicious at Williams Park?
1: It's number one.
0: Okay. Kevin, Nikki, I'll show you both amounts to a vehicle parked at the address with three flat tires and a donut brake. Continuing, the vehicle is going to be a burgundy Lincoln sedan, plate given David Frank Ocean, David 21, RP Visor. Subjects inside the vehicle thought that it might be related to some sort of drug activity. Unknown how many subjects inside the vehicle.

0: Copy. Are you going to be responding to the address or handling by phone?
1: I will be responding to the address. I'm just down the street.
0: Copy. 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
1: Harry?
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0: 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You've received an updated ping of at 1931, approximately 443 meters. It's just northeast of the first flat.
1: Copy. Thank you.
0: Thank you, guys.

0: 5334.
1: 5334.
0: RP says that she doesn't want to just verbally trespass him, believes he's already taken off, but might still be, like, behind the property, so I'm just going to do a quick canvas of the area.
1: Copy.

0: 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Sir, are you in digital? Can you repeat?
1: I put some call notes in. Can you repeat those?
0: Hey, firm, go ahead. Colorado 10-854-1956, break. Boy, David John, Mary 35.

Dispatch Ambulance 33, we're clear. Have a good night.

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1: Sorry about that. Westbound I-70 at mile marker 61 with Colorado temp Frank X-ray Charles 105 on a gray Jeep.
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0: 1952.
2: Can you read that from 2595's call?

During attempt to locate welfare of a suicidal subject, authority of the Mesa County Sheriff's Office break. Doing subjects going to be a Larry Miller. It's going to be a white male, 5'9", 230, black over hazel. He is known to drive a red 2016 Chevy Silverado 2500, plate Adam Sam Union, Zebra 65, break. Continuing, Larry had left the address of 3318 Pirate Street. After he had pointed a gun at his own head in front of his family, he had left the house in his truck to an unknown designation. Break. Continuing, he is known to have a black handgun with him. No medical concerns are known and unknown intox for Larry. We did ping his cell phone last seen near 24 Road and River Road near the Junior Service League Park. If contacted, please check welfare and contact the MCSO and potential locate 963.

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0: What you gave, and it's clear and good. I'm showing you code for I-70 Mama Persistence.
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0: 1954.

0: 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Frank, X-ray Charles, Ida 05 is returning clear, valid on a 2021 gray Jeep Grand Cherokee.
1: Copy, we found it. Thank you.

0: In a daring attempt to locate possible suicidal subject last seen in the area of the bumping of the first flats in Mesa County. Right. Subject is a Larry Miller, height 5'9", 230, hazel over black, driving a red 2016 Chevy Silverado 2500 with plate number Adam San Union Zebra 65. Male pointed a gun at his own head in front of family, then left his house in the red truck to an unknown destination. Last ping again was at the First Flats area. If contacted, please check on welfare of male and contact the sheriff's office. And then attempt to locate at 1956. 2581.
1: Ma'am, I'm sorry about that. My radio wasn't coming into that first half. 2620 is going to be on vacation. Will you put me on pager status for him? Star calls tonight.
0: April.

0: All units are in traffic complaints in the area of 12th Street and Orchard Avenue. This is a report of a male on a four-wheeler going 55 miles per hour westbound on Orchard towards 7th. We've only had the one caller on this so far. I have information into the gate.
1: 2720. I'll be clear report from the recode and clear assist from the follow-up.
0: Thank you, 58.

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0: Both units, you're out to Reed Park. There are two people that are verbally yelling. One male is destroying trash cans and construction property. He is currently walking away. We're still working on further.
1: What is your office?
0: 25.
3: 212.
0: 4212.
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0: Good morning, Enzo is.
1: 3206.
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2: 3501.
3: Mobile home park.
2: Okay. 3486.
3: Could you please stack me the patch for 462 for Alpha Mutant Route?
1: Skateboard that he was throwing. He's intoxicated. No weapons seen. He's now sitting in the yard, sitting at a pink house in the yard.
4: Copy. I've got eyes on him. He's going to be on Maple Street between near Aspen if you want to send aliens this way.
0: Into the park.
5: And I'm clear with the ticket.
1: 27.
3: Chief, he leaves.
4: Third flame from me.
1: All units, put one air at Reed Park near Aspen and Maple for mail fleeing 27.
6: We're at a easy for hybrid stuff.
2: All units, air information. Fruitopedia is on code one air at Reed Park for a mail that's fleeing from an officer at 2008.
1: Copy, jumped fences going eastbound on Maple 28.
7: 239, I'm in the area heading eastbound on Aspen.
2: Copy, are you en route or out?

0: country shirt. Also had a red skateboard. He was throwing it. I don't know if he still had it.
1: 433. Thank you. He did sell the skateboard when he started running.
0: Tell me.
2: 4212. He's over here in the 300 block of Maple.
0: Copy. Where on Maple?
2: The 100 block of South Maple.

0: Heavy Daniel Kimball, I'm just confirming, are you code 4? Copy, release in the air at 2011. All units have for information, SFRM has released code on air in the area of Reed Park at 2011.
1: Or 330, we got the mail party detained. You're going to release code one air.
0: Copy, mail party detained, 2011.

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1: You can discontinue those pings.
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2: 3449. 3449. I'm going to head to the Paradise call.
0: Copy.

4638. Daniel Campbell, 11798, showing code 6 × 2 1 is non-extraditable out of San Miguel County, eligible on an ID and a protected party.

of the Fruta Municipal Court would need to be confirmed for FT on trespassing, $500 cash bond. 2014.

0: or the 38 email Miranda device when it was given to his mail party.
1: I apologize. Can you repeat in background?
0: Can you just make a note for, that Miranda advisement was given for the smell party?
1: Yes, sir.
2: 4339, I'm in contact with other parties switching to data.

0: Please go, Nathan.
1: You were really quiet on your last transmission. Can you repeat what you said?
0: I'm code 4 switching to data.
1: Your location?
0: Twenty-five thirty-seven. Who's at the sub?

0: 2651, 2706, copy on a code 5 subject at 458 Stepping Stone Court, 458 Stepping Stone Court, Unit 1. Stepping Stone Court, RP advises there's a dementia patient that's acting out, breaking things in the house, yelling at everyone. Also tried to throw a chair through a glass door break. Doing females, Linda King, who's approximately 80 years old. No intox, no weapons, no injuries. There is an alert on the address for Linda's history of running off. She's not currently in the driveway near the bike. We're still working for her.
1: What are you talking about?
0: 2559.
2: I'm clear, like, contact. You're unknown to me, area.

0: and is described as a white female, 500, 136, wearing a turquoise hair and blue pants.
1: Great. And I'll have 2959 right with me.

0: 5354. Again, 5354.
1: Copy. Thank you.
0: 2022.
2: Twenty-six fifty-one.
0: Linda looks like she has walked off. The alert states that she's known to go on the Riverfront Trail in Rocky Mountain Elementary Park area. It's also known to cover long distances. Linda's daughter should be following. We're still working on further for RP disconnected. 2022.

0: 3439, 3484. Could you start towards a hit and run that just occurred? Walmart North Avenue, 2881 North Ave.
1: 3439. 3484.
0: Thank you for seeing us route to the area of Walmart North Avenue. RP is not involved. They just saw a truck hit a van and take off. Front vehicle is a silver truck, plate given Edward Frank Union, Tom 23. Still working on direction of travel. Austin headed towards the light.

0: 3495, can you attach me to the hit and run, Rick? The registered address of that vehicle is right around the corner from the sub.
1: Copy.
2: Correction, 32 and a half on Stephenstone Court.

0: Bist du Tim? Switching.
1: Cat address to the address I have on my secondary.
2: That address as well.
1: Negative, I'm at the PD.

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It's parked in the third row from the east. The address, no.

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1: 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I'm going to be out here with one of the juveniles helping fix his bike.

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1: Back on the Sephram Auto, just occurred at 419 Alamo Street, 419 Alamo Street.
0: 419
1: Unit, showing your route to 419 Alamo Street. RP advised that there's a female that just broke into RP's vehicle. RP had stopped her, now female is walking down the street. Great. Continuing, vehicle was running at one point and the female got into the vehicle. She's suspected to be intoxicated. No weapon seen. There is also a male with her. We're still working on further.
2: Yeah. 7-1, I'm out in Carpool Holiday. You can disregard. We'll take it.
3: I copy. I can still head that way if you need help with CPR.

0: Into this 12, showing you en route to the Book Cliff Manor, unit 1 for a 45-year-old male, not conscious, is breathing. He is diabetic, is not responding. Code 3. 35755. 2041.
1: 35755. 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
0: No problem, 2041.
1: The female described as a white female in her late 30s, thin to medium build, last seen wearing pink, white shirt, pink and white shirt, shorts, barefoot. She was last seen going eastbound on Colorado Avenue. We're still working on a description for the male that was with her. However, he is on a skateboard heading northbound on Alamo.
2: I got me.
1: 2042.
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0: Update FEMA, we're in southbound on Glendale Way from Colorado Avenue.
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0: Copy, good for at 9th and Buckcliff at 2046. And also advising you, the original RP called back in and advised she had a picture of the suspect male and was requesting another phone call. Buckcliff RP. Copy, and are you out at 9th and Buckcliff as well?
2: Negative, I'm at Walmart.
0: Copy.

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1: 22:56. 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
1: Go ahead.
0: By the 420 app. Right down, I say. There's quite a few people out front. We just see if it's hella.
1: Pick up.
2: 3484 on Bandana. Captain.
0: 2741. I'll be out of the gate.
2: Cabby break. Yeah. And 2741.
0: Go ahead.
2: We received another RP advising that the female is at 420 Glendale Way, and that's where the female is.
0: Hey, copy.
2: 2050.
1: 2663, I'll be out at that address.

0: 2701, do you have a plate? 2701? Charles Union Henry, Town 83. The approximate age of the deceased?
1: 78.

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0: 2054.

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0: 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Happy. Ambulance 31 showing you en route to Independence Village. 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She fell. The RP was not with her. It's unknown if she's responding normally or unknown her extent of injuries. Break. 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
3: You said the patient was outside sitting on a couch in front of the rec center?
1: She had her couch on the porch, on her apartment. Her apartment's on the southwest side of the building across from the rec center.
3: Copy. Do you have a specific room number?
1: Stand by. Thank you, 21. RP wasn't sure number, so we don't have it.
3: Copy. We're searching around. We don't see anyone outside currently right now.

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1: Can you show me out the CNF on 32 and Mesa Avenue?
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0: everyone.
1: We have the RP so that they can meet you at the main entrance located on the back side of the building.
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0: Tinkle Furnace. What was the description of what the male was wearing last time you spoke with your RP?
1: Last I got was a white shirt, gray, black hair, beard.
0: Looks like there's a male walking his dog at Vista Mesa Street in Swanview. He's wearing a white shirt, looks like a black cap.
1: Copy. I think I see who you're talking about. I'll drive by.

I am entering a traffic complaint at Summer Glen Drive in Riverside Parkway. A vehicle, black truck, plate given Adam Lincoln Young Sam Sam 01. Last been heading southbound on Summer Glen, almost hit the RP, speeding and driving recklessly. No record on that plate. 8 at 2014.

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1: 88.
0: Both units, you're on your route to 475 L Jardine Lane. We've received two callers. First is a female that's crying, yelling in Spanish. Right. The second is a caller from inside of the address who's 14 years of age, advising that her father is fighting with RP's mother. The first RP that was yelling in Spanish is stating that the male was hitting her and is begging for law enforcement to hurry.
2: Hey,
0: 56, copy direct. 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
1: 27, 6, you can clear me out this follow-up and attachment verbal.
0: Copy.

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1: 26 and 21, same traffic.

0: 2615 on Hilaga plate. Edward Sam King, Robert 35.
1: Sorry.
0: And booking on Jeff.
1: Sorry.
2: Jimmy Miko 3.
3: Gordon Carvalho, I'm just coming into the area. I think you can reduce.

0: 47, could you both copy on a code 5 subject in the lobby? This is going to be a code 5 subject in the lobby. He's advising that he needs somewhere safe to hide, making code 5 statements. He's a white male with long hair and a beard with a leather jacket, red shirt, and jeans.
1: All right, copy.
2: 23.
3: 34, 39. Go ahead. I'm with 95. I can go with him.
0: We sent you back.
1: Cover.

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1: Thank you.
0: Whenever you're at 2814 Patterson Road, Unit 322, trying to talk with the other half of this.

0: Ambulance 16, respond to West Star Ambulance Hangar at 796 Heritage Way for a crew transport to Community Hospital. Code 2, timeout 2139.
1: We're in contact, and it's going to be Amos for us.
0: Okay. Report with patient and crew. Code 2.
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0: 5 is clear.
2: 3461,
1: I'm sending you to handout vandalism to be handled by phone.
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1: 3441, I'm sending you to handout fall to be handled by phone.
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1: 3496, I'm sending you to handout vandalism to be handled by phone.

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0: G38. I'll be transferring this mail to the Mesa County Jail.
1: Yeah, and just confirming, is the detained time custody? Copy 2152.

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1: 3439. 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
0: On paper.
1: Copy. I still have you on the hit and run. Did you have a clearance from that?
0: Clear arrest.

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1: 3447, I'm sending you a sir from Auto. Be here by phone.
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1: 41.
2: 2537.
0: Both units showing you're up to 782 24 and a half road. RPT hearing yelling and screaming coming from the address. They just saw a red SUV drive away last thing going southbound on 24 and a half road. He called in, advised that there are males and females yelling. Sounded like one male and possibly one female. Unknown intox, unknown weapons. We are still working on that.
3: Twenty-two six.
0: 2701,
1: can you
0: direct me and I'll take

0: just advising your original RP called back advised that she's going to be waiting in her driveway at 783 24 and a half road if you need her.
1: Copy, thank you.

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0: A for

0: 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It's the subway on Horizon Drive with Edward Sam Lincoln, John 64.
1: Got it.

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0: And I just want to confirm, is DRP call from 782 or 783?
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0: 782 looks dark, but we're going to knock it.

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1: 2537.
0: I guess that's one property to the north of where we're at. We're going to try to knock that one.
1: Copy.

0: Yeah, that 2671, I believe. Lookout Lane, talking with one of the neighbors.
1: Hello.
0: Yeah, I'm having radio issues.
2: Okay, 461. I'll be clear, report.
1: Copy.
2: Marshall, please. You can disregard.
1: This is going to be 3489 status check.
2: 3049. I'll be clear contact on those.
1: Copy.

to be handled by phone first. RP was wanting to head over to the address, but is waiting until she receives your call. Have you 2225?

0: 5334, you can stack me and have me that restraining order.
1: Okay. I'm sorry, confirming 2859-59, Texas.
2: Confirm.
1: Copy, break.
3: Ready for 60 seconds from that way.

0: paper.
1: Copy both units. I'll show you en route to 450-33 and a half road. Our phase two is showing from the house furthest east on the property. RP advised that there is a male that RP knows from work that just came over, was standing out in the driveway. Male's at Johnny Quick. Right? Continuing, male is white or possibly Hispanic, 30 to 40 years of age, 5'11", thin build, last seen wearing a cat hat, sunglasses, blue shirt, possibly jeans, and has a longboard with him. The RP states that he listens to our scanners and thinks he, male is for sure code 5. 2251.
0: I'll be out of the jail. Any mileage? 5-3. Brief.
1: 2229.
0: And can you make me primary and change this to a harass eye?
1: Hey, sir.
2: 27 number, clear the cattle. Call here.

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1: Copy, in custody, 23.
2: 28, Archer, it's coming.

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1: For the jail en route back to the PD, and could we please change this call to a fight?
0: Affirmative.

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0: Copy, 2232.
2: 2706, I'm clear of the cab, you're out the subs paper.
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0: 2688.
5: Trying to contact a male on a longboard in the middle of the street. D and a half and 33. He's westbound.
0: Copy.
6: 41, I'm with him.
0: Copy.
1: Thank you, both hands are up. Anchor Store 29 Road. There's an intoxicated female at the address who's bringing alcohol into the property. She's sitting on the bench in front of the entrance. She's also singing, break.

0: containing no weapons, or if you want to hear dress. 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
1: Copy.
0: 2233.

0: Gordon, will you call RP and see if there's any PC?
1: Okay.
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0: 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It's hunting and tree sharing, all types of shots left to me.
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1: Harvey. Harvey, 2249.

0: 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The reporting party going to head over to the CAD and check and see if the restraint party is there.
1: 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Would you like it back?
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1: 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Thank you, 52.

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1: 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The restraining party is not here in the area. But the owner of the house has given me permission to go ahead and enter the building and clear it.
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1: 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He called from a blocked number.
0: Yeah, I'll just drive through the area.
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0: 3441, 3447, Tapiano verbal disturbance, B and a half room, 28 and a half room.
1: 3441.
0: Be in the area of Big Boy and 1 half road and 20 and a half road. RP can hear a female yelling, no word. 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

0: responding. It's burglary that possibly just occurred at 2910 Dawn Drive, 2910 Dawn Drive, 2595 handle 2688. Can you back? Both units showing are at the 2910 Dawn Drive. RP advised that their door was just kicked in, said no one went inside. Mr. TC asked for verification. We're trying to call back. History for the phone is at 2910 Drive, Unit 2.
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3496, 3438, you must cut down on noise complaint. So this is Cannon Possibly 2458 at Thunder Mountain Drive, number 411, from the Aldoin Construction, and is drilling, making noise. 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

0: 2688. What was the unit number?
1: Per previous unit 2.
0: Thank you. Edward Sam King Tom 44.

0: 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Can you run another plate for me?
1: Abram Boy.
0: William Boy, Adam 51.
1: Adam 5 Brown returns clear expired as of 3:26 on a 2014 Silver Dodge Avenue, registered to Elisa Myers at 125 Franklin Avenue, apartment 505.
0: Copy.
1: 2337.
2: Yeah, north and 23/4 with a black Nissan SUV on a readable plate.
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0: 3303.
1: Kicked in. We're not getting an answer at the address.
2: 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From we just said thank you.
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0: Sam John Zebra 6-3.
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0: What's the call history like with that possible RV?
1: Several 911 hang up address. There's just a suspicious from about a year ago.
0: Thank you.
1: 23 for sure.

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1: I'm sorry, will you see if the carrier was an emergency ping on the phone for? Can you see if the carrier will do an emergency ping on that phone first?

Just confirming, you want to do a ping on the phone? It's 2256, can you call up for the dispatch supervisor, please? 2246.

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0: Have we tried neighbors' doors to see if they heard any commotion or saw something?
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0: 2701, 2663. 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
1: 63.
0: You said at the road approximately 1 mile into the desert, approximately 50 to 60 people, unknown weapons.
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4: Both units, this will be erratic and towering, 75 Main Street. Four male in a black jacket, red shirt, carrying a bottle, asking ERP to let him in. He was at the front entrance, started pushing buttons and rang the doorbell, was trying to get into the building. Excuse me, possibly Amos Rouse. He was just at the TV.

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0: 2256. I'm going to be mobile in that area.
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1: 3441, I was going to tell you this report.
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1: 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I'm code 4 beyond that.

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1: I just switched over them.

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1: Could you build me a follow-up in reference to 1694, and I'll be out of the game.

0: Did you show cars that are registered to Lisa? However, they've expired back in, like, 2015, 2016.
1: Thank you. 2688.
2: I'm out.
1: Carver, how far is about 2 minutes out?
3: Got me. I'll wait.

0: 2741.
1: 2741?
0: For Lisa, if you're clear to copy the plate. Colorado temp 831-6950.
1: Copy 831-6950 returns clear, expired as for 526 on the 2016 silver Chevy Cruze, registered to the subject at 2236 North 17th Street, Apartment T, Tom 3.

0: No, I did not. Sorry.
1: I found a 2016 Chevy Cruze registered to Lisa. It was filed last month with a template dispatch history.
0: Is it like a silver color?
1: April.
0: Yeah, it's just.
2: I'm in Tinkle. That's a different car. I'm going to go check the address where this Chevy Cruze is registered at.
3: 3447. I'm going to flip check in the area. There's an open Conex.
2: Confirm it was an Avalon.
0: I copy.
4: Area. Holiday Baker, 2 minutes.
0: So far.

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1: Just confirming you're headed to the other RO address on 17th Street.
0: You confirm. And it shows that it's close to where she was walking or headed to.
1: Copy. Do you need assistance from the PD?
0: Negative.

0: 3211.
1: This is Nathan. Yes, I was en route to Walnut Park apartment. No assistance needed. Yeah, 26.

0: All units, burglary that just occurred at 2970 Sander Avenue, 2970 Sander Avenue, 2741 can you handle, 2559 can you back?
1: 41.
0: Sandrew Avenue. RP advised that there are subjects that just showed up to the address, came into the address, do not live there, right? Continuing subject is a Rory Pierce. They are intoxicated. He possibly has a gun or a crowbar. We're still working out further.

0: an unknown. However, he knows where RP lives. RP is currently at the neighbor's house to stay separated.
1: I got me.
0: 33.
2: 2537, we'll clear our check and then we're up to that center address.
0: Copy.
1: Hey, Gordon, we're coming from the center. I copy. I'm in contact with 3 and

0: Gordon Holliday, or sorry, Baker Holliday, to stay right there.
1: Thanks, Abby.
2: RC advised that Rory is last seen wearing a dark shirt, dark shorts. He's described as a white male, 50 years of age, thin build, 600. Go ahead with your traffic.
3: He's on the phone. We were trying to get a hold of
1: 25.
3: 95.
2: Okay.

0: 5 5.
1: Just a second, brother.
2: Utah Tom 29 8 Lincoln Tom, and who's my RP on this?
3: He's Dylan Terrell.
2: There you go.
1: Apologize about that. We just spoke with Lisa on the phone. She's going to be back en route to the CAT address. We'll be back around also.
3: Okay.

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1: 2256.
0: With that info, I think we can cancel that ping request and click call back.
1: Copy.
2: Hey, Gordon, do you want us to come to you or try to find that Mazda 3?
3: I'm here if you guys want to just come here.
2: Copy that. 30 in Patterson.

0: 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I'm go for a session better.
1: Avenue 034. Four 47
2: Four.

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1: Yes, ma'am.
0: Data, just advising the RPs in the house of 2968 Sandra Avenue. Be waiting for law enforcement there.
1: Copy that. You can show us how.
0: 035.

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1: Coming. From 27-1, we're code 4 Alpha, the nodes don't want to get nervous again.
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0: 2651. I'll be clear to Jalen Ross. 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That's up on paper.
1: Jeremy.
2: 5334.
1: 5334.
2: Just advising, my cat just went out on me.

0: 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And I'm out.
1: Okay.

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1: Okay, firm, it'll be 22505. Again, 22505.

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1: Copy, and I'm sorry if I missed your traffic. Are you out on Sandra?
0: Apologize, yes, ma'am, I am.
1: Copy.
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0: 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Zero Maverick, David Henry Zebra, S41.
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0: 27-1. Just advising on your sex assault call. The RP is turning your phone off, request a call in the morning. I'm just going to go ahead and put it back on the board if you're okay with that.
1: I apologize, I had computer issues and I was waiting.
0: No worries, you're 52.
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1: 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RP's car alarm keeps going off, and RP believes that she thinks she saw someone in the backyard. Unknown description states that it was too dark. She saw this subject 20 ago and is now not answering questions directly. We do not have code 5 history for the address or for the phone number.

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0: 5334. Can I please get the RP's name and phone number?
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1: Ambulance 3, respond to 2539 Falls View Court, 2539 Falls View Court for a patient at cell, code 2, timeout 114.
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0: 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Code 2.
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Code 3.

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1: Yeah, I'll say. My foot's going to be Edward Henry John. 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
0: Okay.

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0: Since my CAD's not working, could you make a couple minutes for me, please?
2: 3-4-4-1. 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
0: 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Drop off some papers.
1: Okay.

0: 53-34. Is this showing I'm still on the follow up?
1: Favor.
0: Copy. If you can just clear me from that, and I'll pick it back up tomorrow.
1: Tommy, do you want me to go ahead and clear you assist or hold it on the board for tomorrow?
0: You can just hold it on the board. That'd be better. Thank you.

3496, 3469, can you copy on the nurses? Suppose, yes, this will be at Pathways Family Homeless Shelter, 562-29 Road. Our Pleasant employee states that they are wanting Raven Pacheco removed from the property. She's being disruptive and waking everybody up. Staff has asked her to leave several times and she's refusing.

0: 2537.
1: Can I get clearance on a plate unrelated? Edward Henry King, Tom 6-1.
0: Copy, Edward Henry King, Tom 6-1 returns clear valid on a 1995 black Chevy S truck, registered to a subject at 3211 East Hall Court, apartment H.
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1: that comes back clear
2: to record? Copy. That's a tether plate. Looks like it expired in 2019.
1: County.

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1: Can we get squad for this female, supposedly having cramps

0: 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I'll be clear.
1: Copy, Joseph.

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Code 2, timeout 202.

0: Ambulance 2 showing you en route to 562 29 Road for a female complaining of cramps. SWAT is on scene, requesting code 2 response.
1: 2 copy.
0: 204.

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Yeah, 10 to North.

0: 2651, did you copy?
1: 2651.
0: Both units, showing route to 3291 Point Avenue. RP sounds elderly and sounds possibly code 5. Advise that there are people that have broken in several times and now there's an intruder in his house and RP knows one of them. Great. Continuing, there's no code 5 history with the address or the phone number. RP is unable to give descriptions of people or vehicle, although is saying one is trying to get back and going to scratch RP's house.
1: Copy.
0: 2-10.
1: I apologize. I'm having computer issues. That's 3291 Lombardi.
0: Negative, it's 3291 Point Avenue.
1: I copy, thank you.
0: Jason.
1: So you move your top.
0: Do you want to call?
1: Sorry, I'm out with 2701.

0: in the driveway, dragging stuff across the RP's car, and then RP's looking at one subject, but is still unable to give a description.
1: Copy.
0: 212.
1: .2537, I might have missed it. Did you say there's any history at the address?
0: Negative. There's no history at the address, and there's no history with the phone number.
1: Okay. Deputy Gordon seems to have some familiarity with him. He said that the RP's potentially has dementia.

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1: Affirm 240. We're clear as a CAD, you can clear my back. I'll be back to the office on paper.
2: I'm code 4. My computer's down. 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
1: 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Engine 81 showing you en route to 480 Denver Avenue for a possible gas leak. The RP is smelling a strange gas smell by the front door close to the kitchen. Break. CO combo alarm has been going off randomly for the last hour to an hour and a half. G54.

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1: Fairgrounds, I'm going to be out with a white truck. 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

0: 3441, 3461, can you check me on record 5 at speedy?
1: And bike stop.
0: 3559. Cross, making several code 5 statements.
1: Oh, it is with.
0: Kirby. Kirby. 3446.
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1: FEMA verbal only, last of Garut, George Adam, Robert Ocean, Union, Tom Tom Edward, first of Rachel, Robert Adam, Charles Henry Echo Lincoln, mid initial, A Adam. Date of birth is going to be 10/28/1985, A5.
2: Copy.
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0: 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Rachel's clear, valid restraint times 2, protect the party, and on probation times 2.
1: Copy, thank you.
0: 300.
1: 59, what's my case number?
0: It's going to be 22518, again 22518.
1: I copy, thank you.

0: 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The house has been cleared. No gas has been detected. It's safe for the homeowner to go back inside. XL Energy has been notified. 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

0: 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I'll go back up and talk with Dennis.
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0: Ambulance 1 showing you en route to 859 Pitkin Avenue for a 40-year-old male conscious and breathing who crashed his bike and broke his upper leg brake. Continuing, the patient is laying on the sidewalk in front of the address, code 2.
1: Okay. 322.

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0: Keith, dispatch truck 1 to our location. 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

Truck 1 showing you en route to 859 Pitkin Avenue for a 40-year-old male conscious and breathing who crashed his bike and broke his upper leg. Ambulance 1 is on the scene requesting code 2 response.

0: Ambulance 12, respond to 2814 Patterson Road, 2814 Patterson Road, Unit 109 for a patient that fell. Code 2, timeout 339.
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Engine 2, ambulance 12, showing you en route to 2814 Patterson Road, unit 109 for a unknown age female, conscious and breathing, who fell with no reported injuries. Code 2.

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1: Kathy Bray, 3430, can you handle me?
2: Marty out of
1: that,
2: also.
1: Can we 3430,
2: Copy, thanks.

0: 3441. There's a fire at 6th and Colorado. I'm gonna check on that.
1: Copy.
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0: 3441 Union Fire, go ahead that way.
1: I think I can extinguish it. If they want to head over and just take a look at it, that'd be great.
0: Okay. Is that East Cliffs on fire?
1: There's a log and some...
0: I'm sorry, a log and what?
1: Some plants.
0: Okay.
1: I have a feeling Amos is responsible for this.
0: Copy, 353.

0: Station 3, disregard. Truck 1, respond to South 6th Street and Colorado Avenue. South 6th Street and Colorado Avenue for a log and plant on fire. Timeout 354. Truck 1 showing you en route to South 6th Street and Colorado Avenue for a log and plant that are on fire.
1: Well, what is that person crossing the street?

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1: 34-41.
0: Well, I'll need them to come in just about the rest of the smoldering stuff.
1: Copy.
2: Last some messages. Mary, Edward, Sam, Tom, Adam, Sam, first Luke, common, 09-13 of 82.
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0: Pero para mí se ocupaba un triplex. First will be Frank Paul Edwards, John VT. Second will be Boy David Ida, Paul 6-4.
1: Ambulance 3, respond to Wood Springs Suites at 659 Market Street for a patient having seizures. Code 2, timeout 402.
0: Ready for 96, I'll be in contact with an employee.
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0: Ambulance 3 showing you en route to Wood Springs Suites for a 30-year-old female conscious and breathing, complaining of continuous seizures. Continuing, the female is confused and having difficulty answering questions. Her phase 2 is showing west of the address by 24 Road, code 2.
1: Great, copy.
0: 403.

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0: Is there an address or a property owner for the southeast corner of 6th and Colorado? It's a little parking lot.
1: Looks like that would be for Precision Printing.
0: Copy. Can we change the address of that? If there's an number

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0: 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You can take 87 off the board, 0 less.

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0: It looks like it's going to be owned by the state. If there's a number for the state building, if you throw that in the call notes.
1: Okay.
0: Hey, can we change this to an arson?

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1: 41, hello.
0: Bulletin, it's showing you up to Park Place, Trailer Park, 3215 F of Frank Road. RP is calling from Unit 14. Advise they are seeing a white truck parked in front of the water pumps. Does not recognize the vehicle. It's been there for a few hours. Didn't see anyone near it. Bulletin.
1: You can clear 2706. I'll go with 2731.
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0: 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What's that plate come back to?
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0: 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You can clear my back.
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1: 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The RP has reset it a couple times and it keeps happening. 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

0: 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Off duty. 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
2: 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Have a good night.
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0: 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I said she's had a nosebleed for the last 25 minutes. She does take blood thinners. 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Go to.
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0: 26 this year. 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

0: 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I'm code 42, clear one.
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0: Male with Colorado driver's license, last phonetically, George Union, Ida, Nora, Nora. First name Michael, common date of birth is 9/24/76.

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$20,650. Hasn't been served yet, but did you fax the RO involving the RP and the other half to the substation?

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0: Male, last, phonetically, Mary Adam, Tom Tom, Ida Victor Ida, first of Michael, Mary Ida Charles Henry Edward Lincoln, date of birth of 7/9/79.
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1: 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RP is with Citadel.
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2: 3301. Visual contact with the 70 degrees westbound on the front apron of the airport towards the bus bench.

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0: 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We're in contact with one female, code 4.
1: Yeah, code 4. 62 Hudson Bay Drive. 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

Ambulance 6, showing you route to the Bechtel Apartments, 3032 North 15th Street, number 201, 3032 North 15th Street, number 201. 72-year-old female, conscious and breathing, who's fallen. Go to

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1: Copy, ambulance 1, showing corporate. Ambulance 11, showing route pickup is the VA hospital, ER room 109 for a 39-year-old male needing transport to St. Mary's for a fracture. Gotcha.
0: Well, I'm copy.

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0: Paging was in fire.
1: Hi, sir. Good morning. I'm servicing out the operation.
2: Good morning, 669.
0: 30 Road, 659.
2: Hey, 23. In row.
0: Copy, ambulance 23, showing you around. This will be 482 30 Road. You know, that's just needing a lift assist down the stairs. No injuries.
2: Got it.
0: Sure, someone.
2: Go ahead.
3: Do you want us to drive around, make sure he's left the property, or does security have it?
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1: 2581.
0: Good morning. I'm on duty, headed to Colburn for the day.
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3: 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You can show me a service. Can you please put me on training status, please?
1: 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Good morning, 7-1.

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0: 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You can clear me supplemental on this.
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0: Truck 6, ambulance 2, en route to Larchwood, 2841 North 15th Street, Sweet Park West, room 18, 78-year-old female, conscious breathing, having psych issues. 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
1: Myself on 3461 at US. Have a good day.
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0: Riverside Parkway and West Avenue with Boy Frank Robert, Nora 94.
1: Copy. Did you clear the previous traffic?
0: I apologize. That was just a check.
1: Copy.
2: Thirty-three oh two. Days is clear briefing.
1: Copy.
3: 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Good morning, Central Man Service.

0: 3410. 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Can I run up?
1: 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Go ahead.
0: This is the Mail Home, Colorado, last of Lincoln Edward David. Ocean Unit X-ray. First of John Ocean, Henry North. DOB 0418 of 74.

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2: Hello, this is Chase Shelley. PC, north on 29 Road, headed towards St. Mary's. Can you start that land on the access behind you?
3: Yeah, Abram.
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0: 2681.
1: You attach me to the civil. Gonna be in the route to the area of St. Mary's.
2: Chief Shelley Harper.
3: Yeah.
2: Are you going to need this for anything?
3: Yeah, she's probably not going to be very cooperative if you're available.
2: I got 24 minutes to me to catch me up. Just call me.
0: I apologize. Repeat your number. You're not coming through.
2: I'm sorry about that. 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
0: Did you guys need any assistance from the PD?

0: 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Please show me clear, Sid.
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0: It's westbound, North Avenue, and she's past Koi Ramen here just a second ago.
1: About 28 and a quarter road in Patterson. I'm going to see if I can get her on 7.
0: It looks like she stopped at the light 28 and 3/4 in North.
2: Do you have a vehicle description?
1: Dave, it's going to be a silver Subaru Crosstrek with multiple stickers in the right-hand side of the back window. Great. Union, Lincoln, 84.
2: 3730. Truck 6 respond to St. Mary's Hospital for a fire alarm activation, 2635 North 7th Street, timeout 7:30.
1: Same ones too, cut through St. Mary's.

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1: 7:30.
0: Sous chefs. Now, I need to clear me assist, and I think you have one more for me off of Grandview Circle.
1: Copy. Copy.
2: 2741, same traffic. Have a good day.
0: Hello, 3498 on the call with me. We're going to head to the cast.

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4: Good.
3: The alarm company called back. 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
3: 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Bell item near reference to dog at Palisade High School.

0: 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I sent you an animal complaint.
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0: 733.
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0: Advising. SO has deputies in the area of St. Mary's. On follow-up, no assistance needed.
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0: This is Shelley Harper. I'm up by the pavilion now. Do you want me to do a run through the parking lot?
1: Yeah, if you don't mind. I just hit the parking lot on the north side along Patterson, but if you want to catch the rest of it.
0: Okay.

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0: I added another secondary to my notes. Make sure all units are out there and you can keep it off here.
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0: 2681, you can show me in the area of the updated secondary.
1: Okay.
2: And 2650, any chance?
1: Copy, 756.
3: Four forty. And you head to that traffic light. That many traffic lights are out. If you need some more.
1: Copy. I'll send it to you. We do have traffic has been notified and power's out in the area.
3: Okay. I didn't know if you needed just more units en route to help with anything out there or not.
1: Negative.
3: We'll continue on the follow-up.

0: car with Edward Sam King, Paul 28.
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0: 3410. Go for. Can I get 111? Male, home, Colorado. Last of man, Mary Adam Nora Nora. First of Shane, Sam Henry, Adam Nora Edward. POB is 0324 of 76.
1: Hold on a second.

0: Or do we have any history of our secondary?
1: There was only one call sent by. I'll bring it up again.
0: I got me.
1: Looking at the actual clear calls history, I'm seeing just to follow their property.
0: Okay. Do you have a phone number for the possible homeowner?
1: Is that going to be Hannah?
2: Jay, did you say she had an appointment today?
0: Yeah, doctor's appointment.
2: Do you want to see if we need Bailey over here with his guys when she takes off?
0: We'll work on that here in a second.

0: I do have a possible number for the owner.
1: Yeah.
0: It's going to be 4970-433-9581. Name is Cheryl.

0: user and link it jumps to. Mosier can jump to.
1: Victor 12.
2: Victor 12.
1: Can you show us out at 592 Preserve Lane on event?
0: Yeah.
3: I see Shelly run too.

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0: 341. Correction on the flight, Edward, Ocean, Ocean, Edward 87.
1: She's Shelly Harper right here, female on the side.
2: Yeah, I just got off the phone with the homeowner. She said Leah is here, but homeowner is not currently here. She's going to try and talk with her on the phone so she can get her to come out.
3: Copy this on the phone.
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0: 4332 Jim Cook Board. Can I get a case number?
1: Being Colorado.
2: Thank you, man.
3: 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Again, 5369.
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0: Checks on mail, out of Colorado, last of Seagrass, Sam, Ida, Edward, George, Robert, Ida, Sam, Tom, first of Mason, Mary, Adam, Sam, Ocean, Nora, middle A for Allen, DOB
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4: But she's really wanting a funeral deputy. I think that's going to help with some de-escalation.
1: Up here.
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0: 2265, we're clear. 3474 suspicious.
1: Okay.
0: On the west of American Family Insurance on Patterson, it's a black Subaru parked on the sidewalk.
3: Head contact is for encounter.
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1: The plate. 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
2: 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Can you repeat that? 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

0: 2728. Do you mind starting me a follow?
1: It's
0: be at 3199 I-70B. I can throw the case number in the notes. I'm just going to be at the office on evidence.
1: Copy.
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0: 341 traffic. Speaking second and Ute, Edward Queen Charles, Boy Niger.
1: Thirty-four seventy-four.
2: Changes to an assist, and I'll be on the
1: top.
0: Thirty-four forty down, Michelle, that you're available on the board.
2: Hi, copy. Someone must have done it already. Thank you.
0: You're welcome. It's whatever.

410. Code 4, can I get Watson drivers on one? Last of Morgan, Mary Ocean Robert, George Adam Nora. First of Kristen, King Robert, Ida Sam, Tom Edward Nora. Middle of Vanessa, Victor Adam Nora, Edward Sam Sam Adam. GOB is 0916 of 93. Rick. 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

0: 24, I'm clear.
1: Okay.
0: 26 with you, same on custody. We have a female in custody.
1: Copy. You'll see the time of 8:32.
2: What you're saying, you
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2: 27, I'm clear of the assist.
1: 8:32.
4: Go ahead.
5: Holding Colorado, two-part last name. First part is Bolanos, Boy Ocean Lincoln, Adam Nora, Ocean Sam. Second part is Castro, Charles Adam Sam, Tom Robert Ocean. First of Maria, common,
1: 01-15-91.
2: Last of Myers, Mary Young, Edward Robert Sam. First of Bruce, Boy Robert, Union Charles Edward, 41-54.
1: Okay. Station 3.

0: 3498.
1: Right.
0: I mean, clear valid, corrected lenses.
1: Thank you.
0: Hey, 3498.
1: 2962, I have that dog in custody.

0: dispatch truck one. If you could also see if you can locate a key holder.
1: Copy.
2: Go ahead. Copy. Thank you.
3: You're welcome, 834.
1: Boyfriend of Terry, 65 North Avenue. Truck one was on scene for the smell of gas. Everybody has a strong odor in the building. Requesting you, code 2.
3: 3, copy.
1: 834.
0: Dispatch, truck one. I have two phone numbers for you when you have a second.
1: Go ahead.
0: 270-2753 for Corey. 256-9511 for Mike.
1: My copy. Do you want me to give them a call, see if they can respond?
0: Different.

0: Copy. 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
1: Twenty-six forty-two.
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1: and that's the deal.
3: Can you change my call set to a restraining order violation, and I am in route to the jail as well.

0: Strickland. Those two numbers are no longer associated to Lazy Boy. Sounds like CMU purchased the building. There was an alarm back in April. The different key holder on file. I put his information in the notes and left him a message. He didn't answer.
1: Okay, would you see if you can contact anybody from maintenance at CMU?

0: to 1548 Howis Lane. 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And could you also change my call type to a civil and clear the same? Thank you.
1: I just want to confirm the numbers. It was 1548.

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0: The holder I contacted called back, advised Alex Zappi should be on the way to assist with this.
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0: 2658, Cheryl's requesting a callback.
1: Captain, I'll call her, thank you.
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0: You show me out at 403 Park Avenue, and I'll have Plateau Valley out with me.
1: Have any for you.

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1: 7:37. 24:58.
0: So, its caller said that he was hearing shots outside and did not look outside to see anything. 9 shots heard. We could hear some sort of noise in the background on the phone. She was not sure what type of gun. One is the area checked and a call after.
2: 7-9 copy, and we have one caller on this.
0: And one caller.
2: I copy. Sister Sawyer.
1: Good.
2: Hey, I'm going to be a bit. I'm almost by the office.
1: Yeah, me too. Was at that address you were talking about?
2: Sounds good.
3: 26th, I'm at the town.
0: Oh. 8:49.

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0: 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If there's issue,

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2: 3040.
1: Both units, again, this will be at 333 South Avenue. Unit B-Boy came in as a Zone 7 tamper alarm. The RP did advise they show it as a panic alarm. No key holder at this point.
0: Copy.
1: They put the 2962.
0: 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I'll be in at all pits.
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1: 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You can go ahead and clear the G-way.
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2: 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I'm clear assist.
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0: You could show us clear of that last location.
1: Yes,

0: 3446. Clear valid.
1: I copy. You can show us clear contact. I'll be on this.
0: Copy.
2: 3440. Hey, I'm code 4 here. Can I run one, please?
0: Copy.
3: Yes, has been shut off to the building. Seen left with property owner, Tropenville.
0: Right.
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0: 29622.
1: I copy that priority call. 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
1: 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You can. Actually, I'll be on notes for previous.

0: to be at 610 Helena Street. Case number will be 10363. And you can stack me that part. I'll handle that first.
1: Confirming the case number is 13063.
0: Sorry, 10363.
1: Copy. Thanks, Ted.
2: 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Nothing.

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0: 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Thanks, Charles.

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0: Thank you, both units, showing you en route, High Desert Assisted Living, room 13, for a resident, Donna Drixler, having self-harm thoughts. She's cooperative. She just got off the phone with crisis. They're wanting her evaluated. Continuing, she has been yelling and screaming at other residents. Unknown if she actually has a plan. No weapons and no one talking.
1: Kevin.
2: Clear assist. And could you start me a new check at West Lake Park, please?
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1: 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Good to time out, 919.
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2: Kaminsky is CMU, Bunting Hall, room 309. From the west side, third floor. Why is the fire alarm's going off? It's been going off and on for a few weeks.
1: Three copy. Can you get maintenance en route?

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1: John King, Adam, Robert, Tom, Charles, Boy, 1-9, Paul, Boy, 500-687, it's on a 2023 Kawasaki.
2: Subject, Doherty Grand Junction PD, break. The primary care partner is 3150 North 12th Street. Male Rodrigo Hernandez walked in the address, said he's suicidal, said he had a knife, but PRP did not see it. Male is agitated. Information only 922.
3: Both units showing you in route. This is going to be primary care partners 3150 North 12th Street. For a male who walked into the address and said he was suicidal, it's going to be a 40-year-old Rodrigo Hernandez. He says he has a knife, but the RP didn't see any. He is agitated. Break.
4: Clear.
3: They called mobile crisis, but it's been over an hour. 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
0: 2737.
2: She's an old one for that party. 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
7: 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Myself and 3939 are going to be en route to our CAD. 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
0: Copy. Yeah, we both have showing our route against stage in the area primary care partners. Seeing reference to a 40-year-old male who's conscious breathing. He walked into the address saying he was suicidal. He told the RP he had a knife. RP never seen a knife, but that's unconfirmed, right? He's also intoxicated, and we have law enforcement just now arriving on scene.
3: This is
0: 925.
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0: Got me. Truck 6, ambulance 6, just advising the male left the building. He's currently on the west side of the parking lot of Primary Care Partners. Headed towards 12th Street.

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1: 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And I just want to confirm, we have Adam Young, boy, 059.
2: That's it, huh?
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0: ambulance to St. Mary's.
1: In 27, sorry. I'll be attempting to contact at that 495 at Green Acre Street, Unit D.
2: Aye, copy.
1: Thirty-four forty, I'm out.
2: Copy.

0: 3451. My computer's taking a little bit to log in break. /34837, and then you can clear both units assist.
1: Can you put me back on that Hill Ave animal call, and I'm just going to give them a quick call.

0: got to that northeast side?
1: I think so. 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
0: Copy. I'm just going to check over there real quick, and then I'll go underneath, but I'll start a check break. Check for the Fifth Street Bridge north side.

0: 27 flight. I'm contact 1, I'll go for.
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3: 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I'm en route from 9th and Ute.

0: TV Grand Junction, Station 6.
1: Can you stack me a 7 animal call on place, sir? And I'll be in route.
0: Copy. I'll let him know. I'm on the phone. It looks like the male party that lives at that address can't get up the ramp at the address. He's in a wheelchair, and the dog keeps lunging at him when he goes to go by.

Lane is hearing residential alarm, single activation, 2119 Canyon Run Court, 2119 Canyon Run Court, at 9:46.

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1: for? 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

0: Nazarene Child Authority Grand Junction PD break. Be near the gravel pit, 2937 D Road. Property's been employed at the address. The subjects that have been camping near there in an RV. RP has not seen any adults around, only sees a 3 to 4 year old child by himself. End of hearing, 951.
1: 446.
2: 346, J.
3: Near the gravel pit area of 2937 D. David Road. I have a report of a 3 to 4 year old who is wandering around the vehicle on the east side of the address. Break. Can you, RP's an employee at the address. States the subject's been camping near there for the last few weeks. They're not seeing any adults around at this time, just the juvenile boy. He's wearing a blue t-shirt, khaki shorts, near a white Dodge four-door passenger car.
1: I copy. We've dealt with this RV before, just north of there, before they moved, so I'll just be routine to check on the kiddo.

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1: 2457.
0: I'm clear of St. Mary's and I'll be in route for paper.
1: Nice, excellent.

0: 4336, copy on a welfare check. Runs a check on their granddaughter that's pregnant. They have some concerns because she's not answering, and they're not exactly sure where she's at.
1: 34, if you don't want to attack 3.
2: On Chico 6, under the North 5th Bridge, Elizabeth Michelle Livingston, 9, 14 of 94, describes a white female, 5'10", 130, blonde over blue, versus CGIS, have Grand Theft PD, FTA, for false report ID to police, bond of 110, break.
1: 2681.
0: White Ford F-150 with Whitewater Building Materials painted on the side. They'll be on 29 and a half road. He's going to be keeping eyes on the job.
1: Copy.
0: 955.
1: And 3451, can I get a status check?

0: 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Can you please change the CAT address to 304 East Highland Drive?
1: I'm on.

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0: 2457, copy on a possible code 5 party, 3250, B-boy and a half, Roan, 3250, B-boy and a half. Looks like this female is actually leaving now. The RP states this has happened before. I don't have any history here. Saying that a female that has some mental health issues showed up at the address and a bright red Kia was just sitting in the vehicle. Right. Continuing, they're saying the female is a Linda Walker. She is backing out of the driveway now. No weapons seen. The last time she showed up, she talked about energy telling her to do things. Right. Continuing, the police just returned on a 2013 red Kia Soul hatchback to a Linda Walker, 3221 and a half, Chapeta Court, apartment 3. 6.
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2: And do we have enough information to add Rodrigo to the call? 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
0: Copy.
2: I appreciate it, ma'am. And we'll be clear to your A squad.
0: Copy.

0: are you heading it back or no? If I was going to be again, Hawthorne Park near the pavilion.
1: $29.62. I got that dog in custody, and then can you stack me, create me another animal call? I have two dogs. At large, you can use the SIMCAD.
2: The same location?
1: Hey, from they're running by me right now.

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And I'll be in contact with the owner. 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
0: Hey, Perm, I got no record on my end. You might have to hand search it.
1: Hey, Perm, I'll put in your notes when he comes back.
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0: 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Case is 26-22455, and I will be as a sub on phone.
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1: Go ahead.
0: 68. I am en route to the PD to meet the RP on this.
1: Thirty-four forty-six.
0: Could you have CPS give me a call on my work phone?

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0: Who's out on the child call?

0: 3480. Both units are out at the PD. You can clear me assist and I'll be back on primary.
1: Plane is here in traffic complaint at 70 mile marker, 45, delay 4 minutes. White truck pulling a red trailer and the drop gate chain is hanging down. Break. With a red trailer, 1024.

2962. This call with my animal call in Bristol, put me back on that call, and I'll be en route to All Pets.

0: I mean, 650.
1: Okay, the jail, and you can show me clear from the call from ref.
0: 228.
2: Can you show me out at the DA's office at the meeting?

0: 642. You can stack me and I can start ahead of that code 5 call.
1: Thanks. Okay.
2: Three seven, same traffic.
1: Lieutenant's 462 Seminole Court. RP is on the line sounding frantic, saying that her granddaughter is having a mental episode. She's threatening to hurt herself and screaming. 16-year-old female recently put on new medicine. Her name's Evelyn. Break. Also on scene. We're still getting additional.
0: I copy, and Sawyer, you're good to clear. I'm going to say Kayla.

0: 4336. I'm out. Can I get her on, please?
1: Okay.
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1: Direct to 2642. I'm going to take her spot.
2: I created a loiter out here in the 27 and a quarter of a desert. I'm going to be making contact with one.

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0: 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Thank you, 1039.

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0: 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So be at the D51 at admin office, 2115 Grand Avenue. It's an abandoned 911 line. On call back, it goes straight to staticky and a busy zone. Unable to reach anyone.
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1: Fisher from Olson.
2: Go ahead, sir.
1: Hey, I can check cameras from the PD if you want me to look at those before you head out there. Actually, I can just take care of it, dispatch direct.
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2: 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Thank you, Olson.
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2: Thirty-nine forty-six.
0: 3947. Can you give me the case number that's in my notes?
2: Three five eight zero four. Copy. Cool. 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

0: 2737. Go ahead. I don't know if we had a squad, but you can disregard them.
1: That is negative, but thank you.
0: All right, copy. Thanks, and I'll be in contact with all parties.
1: Copy, in contact at 1044.
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3: Salesforce train route 264, Laura Lee Avenue. Her 78-year-old female, she's conscious breathing. She fell. She's been having leg pain and trouble walking. Looks like maybe from a non-recent fall on Saturday. It's code 2. 1044.
4: I got a hold of an employee there. You can clear this call with this.
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1: 27, 28.
0: It'll be around for my cat. I believe it'll be unit or trailer number 2.
1: Copy. Did you need it back?
0: I got it this time. Thank you.

0: 3451.
1: Harper Sawyer.
0: Yes, ma'am.
1: Are you talking to Mom outside by chance?

0: I'm headed up there from 24 Road.
1: I'll meet you over there.
0: Copy. Break dispatch, can you let SO know assistance needed?
1: Thirty-four, 60, and I'm out of
2: here. Copy.

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1: 3040.
0: So this will be, it occurred at G Road and Horizon. Parties have pulled into the parking lot at Starbucks. One vehicle will be a Citadel security vehicle. Second is a blue Ford Edge.
1: Or so.
0: 3947.
1: You get Sackerson, we can start that way from 6 in Colorado.
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1: 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Did you get a return on it?
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0: Engine 2 ambulance 12 showing you both en route 2944 Pheasant Run Circle. 73-year-old female conscious breathing. It's like wife was in the hospital a few days ago. She's not very responsive this morning. Can't get her out of bed. Thinks it's a diabetic issue. She's not completely alert. Cut to.
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0: 2962, I apologize. Your radio is breaking up. But Troy Douglas calling in. Are you trying to reach them? I copy. We'll put it in.

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1: Just a transfer, have you call him back?
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0: Copy. RP states her daughter is screaming at the RP and was also charging her. 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
2: 3480, copy.
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2: 2457, who's she protected from?
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0: 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I'm clear of that contract in the area. 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

0: 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RP is waiting with a second daughter in front of the garage. The other child is inside.
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0: All right.

0: 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It's code 2, timeout 1111.
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1: Engine 4, ambulance 1, Trinity Bus and Route 2, Orchard Mesa lanes for a 40-year-old female. She's conscious, breathing, been in a focal seizure for about 30 minutes. She is diabetic and epileptic. They advise that her face has now stopped twitching and she's alert. It's good too.
2: Female, longer reddish-brown hair, 5'5", small build, wearing bluish-gray t-shirt and that says Vans and flat pants, has a pink bag.
3: 3040, copy.

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2: Hearing a report of an assault just occurred Sherwood Park. There's one party who is making a comment that he's going to shoot someone. The other party left, the victim left in a red passenger car, stating they were going to a medical facility. I have one unit that I can clear.
0: Copy.
2: 114.
3: $3,498, you can clear my report. My guy's that way.
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0: $3,474, both out.
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4: $3,468, you can clear me an assist from this, and I can back him.

3468, 3498. I'll show you both around again. It'll be Sherwood Park. Parties involved to start with. One party victim was in a red, smaller passenger car. No weapons seen, and they separated. The passenger car was seen pulling away and stating they were headed to a medical center break. Continuing, second caller called in stating someone was at the address stating they were going to shoot. It's unknown if he had a weapon. He did go to his bag at one point to get something break. Continuing suspects now in the Old Chicago's parking lot. Break. Continuing, it looks like the suspects are now walking toward First and North. Break.

Signature scientist. Also being in a brown and white striped shirt. There's also a female party with him wearing black clothing. Again, they're last seen in the area of First and North. And both parties, the victim pulled over in front of an attorney's office on the east side of the park.

0: 3440.
1: Can I get a on-call CPS officer to give me a call?
0: And kind of the customer asked what if she wanted to kill herself while on the phone 10 minutes ago.
1: 900 North 23rd Street, and I'll be out with Ms. Elizabeth Kirby.
0: Copy, and it's going to be just a moment. I have another priority call to get out.

0: 3498, 3468. Just advising, one witness is going to be first of Brett. He is on the north side of the K-9 car wash.
1: 3451.
2: Copy. Where's the other party at Sherwood? I'm driving into it right now.
0: Victim was in a red passenger car pulled in front of a attorney's office on the east side of Sherwood Park. And per Arctic, it looks like two involved subjects were southbound on First Street from north. The red vehicle was last seen northbound on First, so unknown if they're still parked.
2: Copy.
3: The RP gave the one in the notes. I'll check on that. And then we put the phone number that she called from in the person's tab.

0: useful.
1: Surprising, I'm getting a welfare possible suicidal subject, 679 Everly Court, called in by a bank that they were on the line with a customer. She made some statements asking the customer service person if she wanted to kill herself. That occurred about 10 ago, no units.
0: Hi, Gabby.
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0: Hang on 106.
1: At the Dog's Tooth Overlook, it's Rimrock Drive, mile 20. And we got with Colorado Edward, Sam Lincoln, Robert 10 on a Red Fork pickup. Yeah, with one code 4 switching to data.
0: Happy. Code 4, Dog's Tooth Overlook.
2: Yes, ma'am.
0: CPS should be coming.
2: Yep.
0: We code for 645 Cusp Lane at 1122.
3: For 54, I'm out of answers.

0: Morning, 636.
1: 36.
0: Hi, updated the phone number. I think it's supposed to be 8608. I want to try that.
1: All right, copy. Thank you.
0: 1124.
1: We're code 4, Andy. Tell me about it.
2: This mail is code 4. You can show me clear assist.
1: 3498. Do we know if the red car was a Tesla?
3: I'm showing based on the plate, it was a Mitsubishi Outlander. They described it as a passenger car.
1: Copy. I checked the firm, the church, and pretty much all up around the park, and I'm not seeing anyone wait for it.
3: Hardy ended up calling in. He was not very cooperative with the call taker and refused to leave his contact information. All right, copy. And 3498. Number off of Allie, it is in the call notes. Hearing for information, residential alarm 2223 Cortina Court, glass door alarm. End of information at 1126.

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1: 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Again, 35869.

0: 3947, did you copy? Thirty-nine forty-seven. Did you copy?
1: Yes, sorry.
0: 1132.

0: 5336. Can you copy on a welfare check? Can you contact the RP first? I should run that for either one of the welfare check on. He's revoked for DUI, parole and probation, as well as a restrained party. Not listing Michelle, the female he was with. Break. He was at an appointment and had some sort of issue. Outburst and wanting a welfare check on the people he's with, which is a female party and child.
1: Okay, 336 copies.
0: 1034.

0: 3040. Can I get a case number?
1: 3040. Case number is 35872. 35872.
0: Copy. Thank you.
1: You're welcome.
2: Verbal 929 South Avenue, a female got out of a vehicle and was yelling at the driver of the vehicle. She's currently in the address. Plenty of it was going to be a blue Honda car plate, David Queen Sam Henry, 7th, and of inspiration of 36.

0: 32 12.
1: Supervising, I'm getting a verbal disturbance, 949 South Avenue. Two parties that were arguing in a vehicle in front of Kai Dispensary. Driver was a female. They were yelling back and forth, got out of the vehicle, and were arguing outside of the dispensary break. Male and female, no weapons, no intox.
0: Copy. We'll be clear in a second.
1: Copy.

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It's code 2, timeout 1139. Copy.

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2: And you?
0: 466.
3: Route 77325 and 3/4 Road. This was a fall notification from an Apple Watch. I was unable to have any contact with anybody. I tried calling the phone number back twice with no answer.
1: Ashley, and I believe that she lives alone. Unknown on weapons or any other means.
2: Copy.
0: Thirty 46, I'll go pick up the civilian rider.
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4: I'll be out at the 27 1/4 of desert near the go-kart track with Colorado boy, William Sam 99.
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0: 3501.
1: Both units, again, this will be 949 South Avenue, Stoker Heating and Cooling. The RP state subjects that were in a blue Honda passenger car were in a verbal dispute in front of Kai Dispensary, yelling back and forth. No intact, no weapons seen. They were last seen still outside of the address. Break continuing, and it looks like we're getting a call back that the subjects have left in an unknown direction. It's going to be a blue Honda passenger car, plate given David Queen Sam Henry 67. And both units, that does return on a blue Honda CRV to a subject 484 Coronado Court unit, B-Boy.

0: 24.57.
1: Merge that Cypress call to 29.59's call, please.
2: Yeah.

0: Niewiązek. Have called in from the cat address. She was just outside with her dog. There was no fall. She's requesting to cancel.
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1: Perfect. 3486, sending you a verbal to be handled by phone first. Copy, thank you. 3945. Can you please stack my call and put it route to the one on Coventry Court?
2: Different.
0: Apologizing. Can we confirm the phone number in this call as well?

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1: It's 6899.
0: All right, copy, thank you.
1: Sorry about that.
2: 3462, sending you a timed out restraining order violation to be handled by phone. Back to a copy of the restraining order.
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1: For 582, 22 and a half road. Reference loud music with obscene language. Caller did not want contact at 1154.
0: Fuzzy on over from the PD.

0: 3466, 3501, copy on a suspicious possible drug complaint in area of 304 East Howland Drive.
1: 3466.
0: 501. Copy, thank you. Shave us around 304 East Highland Drive. RP listed the address. Advised that there's ongoing issues with a drug dealer. Continuing, advised there's currently two vehicles parked in front of the CAD address, possibly conducting a drug deal. It's going to be one male in a white blazer and a second male that pulled up in a white sedan. The white sedan has a Arizona license plate, unknown plate number for either of the vehicles.
1: Okay. 1-6. Dan Sucker from 25 and a half Harrison. Thirty-four eighty, you can clear me assist.

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2: 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Let's put it in the notes.
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1: Code 2, they're in contact with a highly intoxicated female. Code 2.
0: Heard one gunshot possibly off at 32 Road. Sounded like a rifle 1 minute ago. If he didn't see anything else, didn't want, not want contact.
2: We copy. 20 minutes of minute info.
0: Okay.
2: I was at 32 and D and a half at the red light for the last minute or two. Anything and everything seems to be set up business as usual.

For a male that was asking customers for money, yelling and screaming at them, last seen headed south down under the underpass, RP flat unit checked on. For a male in his 30s, 5'10", and 11, he dared.

0: 5 issue in the area of 745 Horizon Drive. Copy to DLJ Bozeman Route to the area of the Shell on Horizon Drive, 745 Horizon Drive. RP's an employee at the Shell advised there was a male that was on the property that was acting erratically, asking customers for money, and then yelling and screaming at those customers. Break. Continuing, he's since left the property, but RP does think he's possibly intoxicated on drugs and that law enforcement should check on him. He describes a white male in his 30s, thin build, 5'10". He has a goatee, last thing wearing no shirt, blue shorts with a gray stripe, last thing headed southbound under the overpass. No weapons seen.
1: 49, copy.

0: added a young lady to my call break. So, Miss Kirby in emergency custody at 12:04 break. 12:11, I signed over emergency custody to Mesa County Department of Health Services.
1: Copy, and confirming she was in protective custody at 12:04?
0: Yes, ma'am, protective custody at 12:04, and then signed over to CPS at 12:11.
2: Three 449 over there. Fisher, 12th and Orchard.
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2: Myself and 52 will be en route to my follow-up.
3: Traffic complaint as well by Taco Bell.

0: This will be for the area of Taco Bell by S70B. There's a subject that's selling flowers in the median. One point is stopping vehicles. The caller does want contact and thinks that it was a traffic hazard on the description.
1: We copy.
0: 1217.
2: Twenty-six, 1246.
3: Ma'am, would you mind taking a look at the note I entered?
4: I copy that note. Would you like to stay attached to the call or have you put it on Palisades Board?
3: We could put it on Palisades Board, and if they need me, they can either attach me or give me a call.

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1: 2962.
0: Up on the board for all pets to call back in. And can you send me the morning dove animal call, please?

0: 5336.
1: 5336.
0: So we have PD look into that issue with the subject at St. Mary's. They had us put it back on your board and said to call if you have questions.

0: 2450.
1: So I'm going to avail you from that traffic issue and send you a well for a truck. We're getting in this priority in your area for 34449 in Whitewater. Are you clear to copy on that?
0: Paper.
1: We're getting the address from the latitude longitude that's coming in via text to 911. The caller is saying that they're needing emergency food and water. They're being starved and abused with no access to the bathroom, and their food is being kept from them. Right. Continuing, they are saying that they've been diagnosed with a terminal illness. Hospitals are refusing to treat them as well. We have a history showing the phone from a Sarah Pettit on Hall Court in 2024. Break. Create this address where it's pinging as an animal and a VIN call. We're not getting any other response.
0: Take copy.
2: Send me an attachment on that.
1: That's affirmative.
2: Wait, exactly.
1: Yeah.
0: Carmen D. Mesa, David Clinton, Tom, North 66.
1: Thought they heard a gunshot. And they said they heard a boom and the whole house rattled. And they're not sure where it's coming from.
2: Copy. And you mind stacking the 2622?
1: I stacked your other call and I apologize. Can you repeat?
2: Hold that over there with me.
1: 2622 shows available. Seven route.
2: Let me see. Thank you.
1: Twenty-seven, 28. That was for you, I think. 27, 37 was covered.
3: Hey, firm.
4: Copy, thank you. I'll show you around 308.5 Cedar Street. RP's vehicle was hit overnight. The vehicle that hit the RP's vehicle had left information behind. Copy, thank you. 1224.
5: Late David Queen William Frank 76 on a black Escalade.

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1: 4-foot-4, all down those.
0: Copy.
2: Tonight I'm calling Q Road and I'll be en route.

0: 26-7. Grab my CAD, and I'll be on the phone, Rick. That's their station, I can jump to you.
1: Switcher.

0: 3498. Please change this to a Whopper.
1: Avery? We have RP Ashley calling back in. Did you want us to transfer, or do you want to just call her back?
0: Can you go ahead and transfer me before I have to drive all the way out there?
1: Yep.
2: Yeah. 2737. I'll be switching the data.
1: 1228.
3: Thirty-four sixty-two. I copy. 27 27. Is there another loiter in the 27 quarter of desert that we'd be in contact with one male?

0: 2581.
1: Good.
0: So we're getting a suicidal party in Colburn, 57348 Highway 330. Are you clear to copy on that?
1: Okay.
0: Callers calling from out of state say her sister is drinking and suicidal. The RP says she's no longer answering her phone. We have similar history at this address for April Troutman. Right. Continuing, they did say it's escalating over the last week, drinking more than normal. Once law enforcement did encourage her for treatment. She does live at the address with her husband, who is not currently home. No plans or means.
1: 2581, I copy. I'm familiar with the family.
0: And did you need me to search you another unit?
1: No, thanks. I get it. Bless you.
0: Okay.
2: 2622, we're in contact.
0: You copy. In contact, it's 1231.

0: Sure, sure. I'll be en route to that welfare as well.
1: Copy. Just to clarify for sure, the one on Highway 330. All right, apologize. Are you? I copy. Let's see. Street.
0: $2,962. Referencing the animal call on Oxford, can you put it back up on the board for 1,900 hours for 2,971 to handle?
1: Yeah, sure.
0: I'll be en route to the animal call on Key Road.
1: Copy. And that was, and I apologize, for 1,900 hours, or what was the time for that one?
0: Hey, from 1,900.
2: $2,581, I'll be on data for a minute.
1: Copy, 1234.
3: Ma'am, I'm clear of that contact. I'll be en route to the PD on this.
1: I got you.

0: 336, you show me out.
1: Copy. 1237.
2: That's right there, you're right.
3: Okay. Yeah.
4: 3486, 3462, copy on a welfare check at the Walnut Park Apartment.
3: 4360.
4: Copy, thank you. I'll show you both routes to the Walnut Park Apartments, Unit FSM Frank 4, RP's with the Housing Authority, requesting a welfare check on a female that lives at the address, a Teresa Munn.

0: 3462. Do we have a unit traveling south on 29 Road toward the east? Gartner, that's 29 at Orchard. I copy. I thought I passed somebody. I saw someone driving. I had a code 6. I'm just trying to catch up to him.
1: Can you start me a follow-up? I'll put the case number in the PD, and you can just, or I'll put the case number in the notes, and you can just use the PD for now.
2: Copy.
3: Auto David, Ida, Adam, Robert, 50, and we're code 4.
2: Copy. Code 4, 1242.
4: David, for the possible code 6.
0: A little ways behind him, and I don't have eyes on him right now. Just trying to catch up.
4: Do you have a vehicle description?
0: I have Charles Eden Henry, Charles 45, Silver Honda Civic.
1: I'll be clear of that stop and on some notes.
4: Basics on that welfare since 3462 is working on the code 6 now.
5: Happy
4: to
5: 3480, you can disregard 3501. I'm a lot closer, I'll head that way.
4: 3501, copy.

0: I started another loiter in 27 and a quarter road. I'll be in contact with the seaman.
1: 3501, I got Elgin at Texas and Centennial. Can you put me out?
2: What kind of call?
3: Bro's on the phone, what'd you say?
4: I said, did you start back up Reader Mesa?
3: Yeah, head out towards mile marker 5 is what the structure's saying.
4: Copy.
2: Did you need air?
1: Yeah. 449, put me out with him.

0: 3460, you can clear me out. My cousin takes all. Got that one as well.
1: Copy. 3466,
2: I'll show you clear as well. And I'm almost out with the one. 49.
3: I got one detained. That will be the big dirt lot, just where my car is at right now.
4: Would you show me en route to Health Solutions West for a meeting?
2: Okay. For the units heading out for that welfare in Whitewater, can you create them an info item for coordinates, and I'll give you the coordinates when you're ready.
1: Okay.
2: So it'll be 38.9649 by -108.3735. That's for she was last. Take that.
1: All right, copy.

0: Albright, how do you get into that field?
1: West of Texas and Centennial, there's like a little dirt bike trail that goes back towards the cemetery.
2: Yeah.
1: And you can drive your truck back here. Look to your left, buddy.
0: Gotcha.
1: So if I want, I'm going to switch the data.
3: Copy.
2: I think it's a turn to your left right there.
3: I'm Cliff 4, and can you put, start me a traffic, please? Affirmative, bud. 2642, bud. 32 and D. David, got a semi. Stop, broken down, eastbound.
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4: 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Chris and Jeff all

0: 466 will code 4. I'll be on that as well.
1: 4295 1½ Texas Avenue, 1249.
2: Roger.
3: We're changing this to a suspicious and clear as both assist. Thank you.
2: Affirmative.
1: Ryan Warren, date of birth 10-03-05. Describes a white male, 6'120", brown or hazel. First is a non-changing felony of the Grand Junction Police Department. FTA on trespassing, bond of $5,000. Will need to be confirmed. Right. Continuing, the next two are both going to be suspicious misdemeanors out of the Grand Junction Department, both for FTA on obstructing police, both bond of $1,250. Right. Continuing, the final two are both going to be suspicious misdemeanors out of the Grand Junction Police Department, both for FTA on possession of narcotic equipment, both bond of $1,250.
0: I copy. Can we confirm in the following?

0: 46 for good. Clear contact.
1: One that warrants been confirmed.
2: Go ahead.
3: You're out.
2: Copy.
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0: or were you check the straight route instead of come up here where I went? Like over here.
1: Yeah.
0: Hit up the hill to in front of you there instead of come up here.
1: Okay. 5336, show me a 5202 in route.
2: Okay.

0: 40 shows for me. 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
1: 2737, I'll be out with that female.
2: 4233, I copy. 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

0: 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I copy the update to your secondary location. Our unit's going to be en route to that location.
1: We will be in just a little bit. We'll be taking property over there.
0: I copy. 466, that address is going to be in the county. Did you need assistance?
1: Negative.
0: Copy.

0: wrong trailer. We're going to be mobile in the area again.
1: Okay.
2: Press 4. I'll be clear that contact in on the phone.
1: 2581.
0: Negative contact. I'm gonna try the phone.
1: 2581. I tell you.
3: 3498,
4: good for. I'll be on that. Village parking
0: lot,
4: 3463.
0: 3468. 3468. I'm en route to the CAD, and I can advise on the back.
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0: 27¼ of desert again. And I'll be out with Colorado Plate, Edward, Sam, Lincoln, Charles, 99.
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0: Mr. Harper, this one's locked from the outside.
1: 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One, sir. Head back to where we're talking.
0: Thanks, sir.
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1: 3 foot gate.
0: Seven twenty-seven.
1: Can
0: you change this call to a code 6? I'm clear. Those individuals, I'll be in some notes.

0: 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That's a good one.
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1: Copy. 2457, copy, in contact at 1322.
2: Crossing street, Socky's with it, and one of their customers made suicidal statements while on the phone talking about needing to go to the hospital. End of information at 1326.
3: Crossing street.
4: 3466.
3: Copy, thank you. I'll show you both of them are out 658 Crossing Street. RP's with Humana. I advise that she spoke on the phone with the CAD, a Cheryl Hubinger, who said she was in pain and was requesting an ambulance break. Continuing, the female on the line with the RP was also making suicidal statements. Spoke to Cheryl 5 to 10 ago. The female was saying she was ready to give up and ready to leave the planet. Unknown what kind of pain exactly the female is having. We are working on getting a squad around as well.
4: 34 EA, copy, from 28 north.

Texas Ambulance 6 respond to stage in the area of a suicidal subject. 258 Crossing Street. Again, stage in the area, code 2, timeout 1324.

Porter 332, Pin Papiana Juvenile Promenade, Reed Park. Caller got secondhand about a group of juveniles under the gazebo that were throwing rocks and cussing younger kids in the park as well, and thought that law enforcement might want to make contact. The RP did not gain contact about this.

0: Star 6 ambulance, showing you both in route in the station area, 658 Crossing Street. Speak for a 69-year-old female, conscious, breathing. Originally, she was complaining of pain and being immobile. She also had made suicidal statements to the ERP 5 to 10 minutes ago over the phone. Law enforcement's en route. Code 2 to stage.
1: Ambulance 6, copy. You can hold ambulance 6.
0: Copy. Truck 6, go straight first.

0: Cliff and Ambulance, and I'm responding to a patient with heart problems at 539 Tico Street, and 539 Tico Street. Go to timeout, 1329.
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0: I'm answering Woody Report with Woody, Colorado State Patrol, break. Anyway, this is going to be westbound from exit 28, approximately 4 ago. A male driver in a CMV, swerving and speeding. Vehicle has a white trailer with extra on the side of it, unknown plate. The vehicle continues westbound from exit 28, where the caller got off, and it was sent to locate at 1330. Problems, and has chest discomfort. Could do.
1: Copy.
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2: Yes, ma'am. Can you create a call for a water delivery to the High Lonesome Ranch at 2360 139 Highway? You can go ahead and show me the en route.
0: Yeah, copy.

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Ambulance 16, respond to a Weststar ambulance hangar, 796 Heritage Way. Be picking up patient and crew from the airport and transporting to St. Mary's. Timeout 1332.

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0: 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NBL 15, showing en route west for NBL 10 here. Can you be picking up patient and crew from the airport transporting to St. Mary's room 369? 16, copy. 1333.

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1: 3486. 98.
0: Yeah, I'll show you both route to Enstroms, 120 West Park Drive. The phone was shuffling around, and the RP was saying that I need an officer break. Continuing, the RP was not giving any information on the phone, just said that her ex had attacked her, was refusing to provide any further information with our call taker, just said she was at Enstroms, unknown where her ex is now, break. She disconnected and we're calling her back. We have her back on the line and we're working on further details.
1: I copy from 20, local. 1334.
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1: Code 4, can you have squad responding?
0: I do. Crossing street 1335. Avion 6.
2: Avion 6.
0: Law enforcement's on scene in code 4, you can go ahead and respond in. 1335.

0: Emergency unknown law problem update. We did get the RP back on the line. She was crying, said that her ex had just left. Ex is going to be an Andrew unknown last name. Break. Continuing unknown vehicle description for Andrew. RP continuously just said she was by the parking garage before disconnecting on us again. We don't have any history in global for the phone number for the RP. So her name is Samantha.
1: 3046, I call.
0: 1336.
2: 3485, log a plate.
0: Good.
2: Going to be Colorado 685, Paul Charles Henry, and I'll be switching data.

0: 3046.
1: Did we ever get further about RP description or location?
0: Give me 101.
2: Can you put me in admin status, please?
0: Affirmative.
3: I copy, and there is a note on the call. Per previous, the female might be a Samantha Cates, and the ex-boyfriend is possibly an Andrew Cave.
1: Oh, thank you.
3: 3042.

0: Very nice one, you, Jack.
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2: Have you

0: 3046. I believe I'll be in contact with Samantha.
1: Okay.
0: Looks like we'll be by the parking garage entrance on the west side.
1: Okay.
2: 49, I'm out with him.

0: Entonces. It is going to be Andrew Cave. He left on a directional traveler vehicle.
1: On direction travel?
0: That's correct.
1: Maybe 11, dispatch.

0: 3462, sending you a Ralph for Ralph area being handled by phone first. Copy, thank you, Briggs. 3480, I'm sorry, I was not clear to copy that traffic.
1: There's a Metro for now from Center at Foresight back to patient's residence. Do you want me to hold that for you or dispatch you?
2: We can hold that. We'll let you know.
1: Copy. Thank you.
3: Pick up two subjects and take them to on Rimrock. They will be waiting. It's a male and a female, both elderly, and they will be paying with cash.
0: I copy. Can I get the names for one of those subjects? Typically, Sunshine Rides request that.
3: It's Nazreen.
0: I'm sorry, sir. There's a lot of background.
3: Nazreen.

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1: We'll take a squad code 2, maybe asthma or breathing, hyperventilating issue.
2: T205 traffic.
1: About that left is going to be Sebastian.
3: Colorado, Edward Nora, boy, 3-4, on a black Chevy Silverado.
4: Ambulance to respond to Instrom's Candies at 120 West Park Drive, Suite 100. 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

0: Ambulance to Cheyenne Route in Strum's Candies at 120 West Park Drive, Suite 100. Law enforcement's on scene in contact with a patient that either has asthma or is hyperventilating. Let's go do.
1: Okay, so working on this briefly.
0: Thank you.

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1: 3449.
0: Suspect should be driving a 2015 four-door Mitsubishi Outlander with Florida plates. That's all we know right now.
1: Copy. Now, looks like there's a note in the call with a plate number for that vehicle.
2: 2581, I copy. To code 4 in the area of 5738 Highway 330 is 1550.

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1: Okay.
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0: going?
1: How are you feeling? Copy, pitch 56. Southwest Urgent Care, Rosie Airline, Coke Pelly Boulevard, Unit 3, for a subject that was stung by several wasps. Code 2, timeout 1357.

0: Ambulance 31 en route.
1: Come here, ambulance 31, train en route. Come here, Southwest Urgent Care, 401 Cocopelli Boulevard. Room 3, so we heard an 84-year-old male conscious breathing. He's been stung by several wasps. They did advise he is having difficulty breathing and chest pain. However, it only coded out code 2.
0: Copy. Thank you.
1: You're welcome. Hi, copy. 1352.
2: Thirty-four sixty-six. Copy on the trespass in progress at 702 Horizon Drive, Green Dental.
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2: To the CAT address that has been asked to leave, RP is wanting them trespass break. Continuing, he is possibly intoxicated, no weapons. He's a white male, unknown age, thin build, last thing wearing no shirts and shorts.
1: Clear by station 32, this will be for ALS requests for ambulance 31. This will be for Family Health West Urgent Care, 401 Cocopelli Boulevard, Unit 3, timeout 1359.
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1: Can we show you now? Family Health West Urgent Care, room 3. This is for a 84-year-old male, conscious breathing. He was stung by several wasps, having a reaction, difficulty breathing, and chest pain reported. It only coded out code 2.
3: 32 copy.
0: Even the PD. Parked on private property, according to the RP. She wants to tow it, but according to the tow company she spoke to, they want law enforcement contact first, so we'll see if anyone's there.

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2: Thirty-four, 6J, it's you up at the airport.
0: Affirm, but he's code 4 on tax 3 at 423. Yeah.
4: 3046, log the plate.
0: Good.
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1: Okay.
0: 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Go grab it.

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0: Copy code 4. Just west of the parking garage, Enstrom's 1405 break. And 3486.
1: 3486.
0: There was also a note added to your call. Are you able to take a look at that whenever you have a moment?
1: Apologies, I'm away from my computer. Can you hear it or no?
0: Negative. If you want to just take a look whenever you have a moment.
1: A copy will do.
0: 1406.
2: For an idea, is it from the Zebra unit? 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
2: 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Date of birth 01-05-83. Describes a white male, 6'1", 160, black or brown. This will be a non-seizure municipal warrant out of the Glenwood Springs Municipal Court. Going to be for FTA on shoplifting with a PR bond of 1,000, and it will need to be confirmed.
0: I copy. And did the RP say they were from Starbucks? Because Starbucks and the dental office are saying that they did not call.
2: The RP was with Grand Dental, but stand by one, I can get clarification.
3: You attached me to the wall. I'll be around to my secretary and take it back with me.
2: Copy, break.
0: I'll leave here and I'll go with 62 to that address.

And 3462, that secondary address is in the county. Did you need assistance?

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0: 81.
1: 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Break.
0: Yeah.
1: 26-22-367, and I'll be on the phone.

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0: 2458. I'm going to be hosting stuff on this for a minute.
1: Sorry, can you repeat your traffic?
0: I'm going to be in route to work on this.
1: Traffic.
2: 32-1.
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Our Valley Station 31, second call, respond to Family Health West Memory Care, 243 North Cherry Street, for a patient that fell. Code 2, timeout 1415.

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1: Can you please pack my call and put me on the one for Gunnison Avenue?
0: Yes, sir. Ambulance 32.
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0: Pick up Eastern en route, Family Health West Memory Care at 243 North Cherry Street. This will be in their common area. A 99-year-old female fell. She's conscious breathing, possibly injured her right hip and hit her head. Go to.
2: Copy. Thank you.
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2265. The follow-up at Popeyes, you can hold that for 2256. She'll be on later today.

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1: Showing you code 6 with a Dustin Simpson. 5, 10 of 83 to 5 with a white male, 511, 205, run over blue, right? This is a muni out of the GJPD that does need to be confirmed for failure to appear on property terms with no bond.
0: Confirm, please.
1: Okay. Before 10.
2: Patterson Road and Northern Way.
3: Mile marker 60 westbound at 1426.
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2: This is Hotel Delta, is it?
0: 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I'll show you my route. 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
4: Nelson, cancel.
0: Sorry, confirming you said engine 33. Copy, sharing in route 830, Marigold Court. This is for an 84-year-old female conscious breathing. She got home from the hospital and she fell trying to get into the house. She was non-injury. Fourteen 36.

0: 3501, 3468, can you put star towards the 911 hang up? It's going to be in the area of 460 28 and a half Rose. Area 460-28 and a half road. Came in originally as an open line where our call taker could hear a male in the background cussing. Break. Who is showing at the cab address? We can't get anyone on the line to answer us. The line's called in several times now. Break. Continuing, it sounds like we can still hear someone talking in the background. Possibly a male that's cussing. Also hearing a second male on the line. Unclear what exactly what's going on.
1: Okay.
0: And for further information on the location, it's possibly at Unit 8. Adam.
1: Hi, copy. Coming from the college.

0: 27, 28.
1: Got me one more follow up.
0: Copy, go ahead.
1: It's going to be at 558 29 and a quarter road. I'll be at the sub on paper. I'll throw the notes in. Is that the case number of the notes?

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0: 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There is an additional RP in your notes requesting a call.
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0: Seven. I'm actually out in 2600 right now.
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0: ambulance is all showing en route. The Villa Grant will be in the lobby for a 79-year-old female. She's conscious breathing. She fell, possibly hurt her right shoulder, and is having right hip pain. It's good, too.
1: 12 copies.
0: 42, what are you doing?
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0: Coming.
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0: 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Or 250.
1: I'm out. I'll be watching the south side of that address.
0: I'm
1: out.
3: 3046
1: at 12. Did we advise county?
0: Avon.
1: Copy, thank you.
0: You're welcome, 4050.
3: Garton, confirm you want to be up there with you.
1: Yeah, I'll take 3.
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1: $2,600, 6, 32, and DJ Van Hassel on a Kendra Louise Moore. Date of birth 5/24/70, so any warrant of BD. Bond is no bond, failure to comply. For weapons and drug paraphernalia, break. Continuing, she has a second CJIS felony out of the PD, no bond, failure to comply for controlled substance and also drugs. The first felony needs confirmation.
0: Copy. She's in custody. If you can please confirm the other one.
1: I copy. At 1454.

0: 462. We're in contact with the female.
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0: 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I'll be in route to Halifax.
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1: Oh, bag, you said?
0: Yeah, she's got like a kind of a floral designed black and white bag.
1: Let me check. And this female doesn't recognize our target.

0: Shelly. 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
1: Okay. I'm not seeing a phone in here. And the charger's disconnected with nothing attached to it.

0: 3480, 3440. Can you copy on a verbal disturbance at the Mesa County Library, 443 North 6th Street?
1: You can stack that suicidal. I'll give him a call.
0: Copy, thank you. Shabos Marat, the Mesa County Library, RP Security at the CAD address. Advise that there's a male and female that are yelling at each other. Sounds like they're walking away now. We're still working on further details.
2: We copy.
0: 4258.
3: Dressel from Renderly, you want me to take that for you?
4: No, I'm good. Thank you, Dylan, sir.
3: Copy.
5: I'll
3: have Mr. Simpson on board in Rotick County. He'll the script.

0: one out.
1: Hard to say, Billy. 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
2: No, she said it's fine. She doesn't need it.

0: Being that the matter of the verbal disturbance update, the subjects were last time to be headed northbound on 5th Street, walking on the eastbound side of the street. Right. Considering the male is following the female, the male is possibly intoxicated, no weapons. He's described as a Hispanic male, late 30s, medium build, last seen wearing a red checkered shirt and tan pants, the gray backpack. The backpack has a hard hat attached to it. Break. Continuing the female, the white female, in her late 30s, last seen wearing a black t-shirt and black pants, and they're still actively yelling at one another.
1: I got you.
0: 51.
2: Vessel Fisher, we're in the PD now.
1: I got you. Thank you.

0: 2971 Animal.
1: 3446, you can clear me, assist.
0: This is going to be 646 Huntington Drive, or Huntington Road, and I'll be out issuing a ticket.
2: 3462.
1: Or code 4, clear that second.
2: I copy.

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1: 2457.
0: Female's been dropped off. I'm clear. MHC, secondary clearance of assistance.
1: Still yelling at one another.
2: Captain, can you show both in the scenario?

0: 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I'm code 4. Copy code 4, 2452 Highway 650, 1504.
1: I'm clear of the assist.
0: 1504.

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1: 6307.
0: 45 and a half, about a mile marker, with Utah, Sam 486, Charles Jones.
1: 1504.
2: 3428. Myself, 2610, 3210, are en route to the PD with evidence.
1: Is it 205?
3: Twenty-four fifty-seven.
1: 2728 just got suicidal for somewhere in Mesa County, and then we do have a timed out Cliff 5 at North Good Hope Circle. They're wanting a call from a code response.
4: I copy. Give a lot of hard work. Do you need my assistance on that one?
3: I don't think at this time right now. I'll let you know in a moment. We're on the phone with the RP break. So I got Liz sitting in on it with me, so I'll let you know.
4: Okay, got me. 2450, send me that quick flight.
1: 15 is.
5: Transfer from
1: 2600.
5: Not to jail, dog mileage, 322.
1: Kendra,
3: 3410 traffic.
2: Take one. We have a highly elevated male.
3: Go two.
1: Copy, 1506.
3: On my way from the VA.
1: Okay.
2: Routine is fine.
1: On marker 8 at 5207.
2: The new CEO, Colorado Identification Card, last of Dear Hartson, George, Edward, Robert, Henry, Adam, Robert, David, Sam, Ocean, Nora. First is Katie, King, Adam, Tom, Ida, Edward, date of birth
1: 04-20-1989-89. Hi. Brody, can you confirm your location?
2: We're at the corner of Chupita Avenue and North Fifth Street. We are on the exact location, I guess, would be the west side in the apartment block complex parking lot at that corner.
1: Okay.
6: 3402. Myself and 3422 out at 1304 North 25th Street. Number 304 on follow-up.
1: 3440, Katie's going to be clear, eligible on an ID.
2: I appreciate that.

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2: Thirty-four one.

0: 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Huh?
1: $24.57.
2: I will be announced again, and I'll take a second. It sounds like there's a verbal going on.
1: Copy. 2642. Are you available to assist 3289 North Good Hope Circle?
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1: Shinra.
2: 2658.
1: 2658.
2: You can actually clear me assist on the traffic stop. You can clear 42 and I'll take your spot with 57.
1: Confirming is Chief 31 also clear?
3: I copy, thanks. 3047, please come here at 1510.
2: Yes, please. Yes.
1: Copy.
2: I'm Jay Shelley Harper. I'm coming from 12th. Chicken.
4: Okay.

0: 457, 2650. I'll show you both en route to North Good Hope Circle. Just advising, it sounds like son Anthony isn't supposed to be drinking and is taking shots and drinking beer. Therapy also sounded intoxicated. Break. Continuing, there is a responder safety for the male party. Anthony, he has hid in a closet before with a knife saying he was going to protect himself from the police.
1: They tell me. Can you run that mail and see if he's restrained from alcohol, please?
0: Aver, I'll check on that. 1512 radio checks. 9106. 4332.
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1: 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Hi, copy.
0: Copy.
2: It's going to be negative. It does mention weapons. 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None I show to be the RP.
1: Hi, copy. Thank you for looking.
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1: West Hospital, 300 West Ollie Avenue. For the Sega ALS transport to Community Hospital. Come out 1520.
0: No copy. I think it's variance paperwork. You can just write. Thank you.

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1: 346.
0: En route to the airport.
1: Pardon?
2: Flying a hit and run that just occurred, 32 and F Frank Road. Break. Continuing, this is going to be westbound, now passing 31 Road on F Frank Road. Vehicle's a white Hyundai, bearing plate 097, Robert Mary Ocean. The other vehicle stopped at 31 and a half in F Frank. Break. Continuing, the plate returns on a 2009 white Hyundai AZE sedan to a subject lost to Proctor 636 Oxbow Road. They indicated it's an elderly female driver. We notified State Patrol at 1530.
3: 2737, can you staff me and I'll be in the area checking for that?
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4: It's going to be on 31 en route.
2: Captain Shang en route. 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
0: I'll be clear, Steph.
2: Hi, copy.
0: We'll be clear assist, secondary AMC. You can sack that hit run, too. We'll go over there.
2: Copy. Last unit, I apologize. Repeat. I'm on the phone with Steve.
0: 2728,
2: you can show me a clear sign. Okay. 2728, did you say that
0: you're in the area as well? I will be, but just leave me a thumbnail.
2: Copy. And both units, it looks like the second vehicle is a silver SUV, and the female is northbound on 30 Road, being followed by a silver trailblazer.
4: 37, I copy. Do we happen to have a plate for it?
2: Affirmative, I aired 097, Robert Mary Ocean, but not a plate for the following vehicle. That was ERP.
4: I gotcha. I appreciate it.

0: 2457, clear the cat. Okay, I know it's...
1: Thirty-four forty-nine, 3462, copy on address that just occurred, 2195 Highway 6 and 50 at the pilot. Copy, thank you. I'll show you both en route to the pilot truck stop. RP was going to get fuel, and a trucker pulled in front of the RP and almost hit the RP. The trucker then said he would shoot the RP, had something in his hand, but I don't know what exactly it was. Right? Continuing, the trucker is still at the address. It sounds like it's going to be truck number 3709 with a trailer plate number of X-ray Edward 476, Y as in Young, out of Florida. We're still working on further details.
2: 3449, I copy.
1: 1533.

0: Hey, Sawyer, Diplo.
1: Good.
0: Hey, do you want me to head over with you, I guess, going for the run vehicle, or do you want me to go over to 29 Road?
1: I think we'll see if we can find this vehicle. Break 2737. Did we notify State?
2: I'm on the line with him.
1: Hey, copy. And is the victim, do we have any injury or anything?
2: No report of injury, and they're saying now they're at 2915 Orchard Avenue.
1: All right, copy. Yeah, Diplotta, we'll just go look for this car real quick.
0: I copy. I'm at 32 and F.
2: Are
0: you on the line with RP still?
2: Abram. Abram.
0: 2720. Just give a location. 32 in Patterson.
2: Copy. We did try to have him go to the substation. He's wanting to wait at 2915 Orchard for the victim.
3: Yeah. 3491, can you clear and start towards an obvious death, 1300 North 21st Street, Chateau Apartments?
4: 3491.
3: Copy, thank you. I'll show you around to the Chateau Apartments, Unit 203. RP just found a tenant passed away on the bed, is advising they're beyond any health. An 83-year-old female, not conscious, not breathing. It is going to be an obvious death. Break. We're working on getting squad and route as well at this time. Break. 3501, when you're clear from being the North car, can you head to back 3491? Copy, thank you.
4: 3491, I copy.
2: It's a 29 mile, I believe.
0: Okay, I got you. I'm going to be in the area of Oxville, Patterson.
5: Have them go back 49.
3: 3501, do you copy that traffic direct? Mm-hmm. 1537.
2: Engine 2 Trinity Route, Chateau Apartments, apartment 203. This will be an 83-year-old female. Not conscious, not breathing. It's an obvious death. It's like RP and property management are on the scene and law enforcement's in route. It's good to.
6: The female in that unit is going to be the female from my welfare.
2: Hannah's just airing again. The Ocean, or correction, 097 Robert Mary Ocean returns to a subject at 636 Oxbow.
0: 2720. I got me. I'm at 30 in Patterson. I'll go check the RO address.

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1: Copy, go for the true value, 1539.
0: We're out with that vehicle, and we're out with another vehicle.
1: I got you.

0: For both.
1: We're not able to get in touch with anyone. We're getting an abandoned line. It went to an open line on callback a couple times, static, and then it's disconnecting. We did have some phone issues earlier in the year. It's been a little while.
0: Squad. Let's just go routine for now. She's conscious and breathing.

0: Ambulance 2, respond to Chateau Apartments, apartment 203, 1300 North 21st Street. The law enforcement's on scene, requesting an ambulance. Code 2, come out, 1541. 327.
1: You can make me primary, clear, 32, and attach, 36.

0: 2650.
1: 2650. I'm going to clear Fox 7. I'll head to the leader involved. At least I'll send her.
0: Kerman 203 with engine 2. Originally, it came out as an obvious death. However, law enforcement is on scene. Female is punched and breathing. Requesting you code 2.
2: Copy.
3: Myself in 2934 en route to the address, somebody knows. Break. You can advise PD, no assistance needed.
0: Can we air that, or did you need me to keep it out there?
3: You can air it.
0: I copy.

0: Ambulance 12, respond to 636 Oxbow Road. Again, 636 Oxbow Road. There are deputies on scene requesting you code 2 for a female. It's dizzy. Time out, 1543.
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0: 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We're good for it, Oxbow.
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2: Grove Road, this is in relation to a hit and run that occurred at a different location. Deputies are on scene with a female who's saying she's dizzy, requesting a code 2.
1: Welcome. 1545.

0: 3449 on that.
1: Sorry?
0: $3491 on that. Sorry, I just got on I-70 for Verizon. I copy.
2: 4327.
1: 4327.

0: Copy. Can you guys handle the suspicious of the frontage road and South Maple Street?
1: I am through that check.
0: People causing vehicles to go around at southbound lanes. Nobody was there with it. Right? The doors are running, the vehicle. The doors are shut and the vehicle's running. Unknown plate.
2: Got it.
0: The 246.
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0: Part 6 Ambulance Assistant for a patient with acid reflux and chest tightness at the residence at Grand Mesa, 565 28 and a quarter Road, Room 10, B Boy, Fleet Code 2-1548.
1: Is there anybody attempting to contact a Russell Grouts?
0: This will be for a 30-year-old male, conscious, breathing. Looks like he's having pain in his arm after donating plasma. The nurse is worried about a possible blood clot. Code 2. 1548, break. Truck 6 ambulance, is showing you en route. Residence at Grand Mesa, room 10, B-boy. 83-year-old male, conscious, breathing. He's having really bad acid reflux and chest tightness. Code 2.
2: Hold ambulance 6.
0: Copy. Truck 6, I'll show you where.
3: 2658. 2658. I'm out with Trailblazer. If you want to let's say, you know, we're going to be in the far southwest corner of 29 miles.

0: 351 about?
1: Charlie 4327. Go ahead.
2: David Queen, Sam, Victor 26.
1: Thirty-four sixty-two.
3: It changes to it just then.
1: Okay, firm. RO is going to be a Christina Ciancio. Charles Ida Adam Nora. Charles Ida Ocean. At a Grand Junction. 226 Gunnison.
2: Like optimum contact for people.
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0: 34. 51. Confirm your assist.
1: Okay.
2: 26 to see it.
1: 26 to see
2: it. I'm code 4 with the other half. I'll be over on down. I'm code 4 with the other half, and I'll be over on down.
1: Hi, copy. Thank you. Sorry, I'm on the phone too.
2: Code 4 49, code 4 is one of data.
3: Copy, code 4 is a pilot, truck stop 15 minutes 2.

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0: There's an additional RP in your notes requesting a call.
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0: You're welcome.
2: .2265, can you create me a follow-up?
3: Okay.
2: Canopy 2928 Orchard Avenue, I'll be on the phone.

0: 27, 27, this is...
1: Okay.
0: Highway 50 westbound, mile marker 52, I'm assuming that was that truck pulled off to the side with the flashers on.
2: Hey.
1: Just advising, I know you're EOS in just a few minutes, but there is a follow-up holding on the board for you.
2: Madison?
1: Abram. You're welcome. Would you like me to send that to you?
2: Yes, I'll take it. You can just clear this for now.
1: Abram? 2085, you can show yourself.
3: Okay, 36.

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1: Vehicle is unoccupied. I'll be in some notes.
0: So 27.

Calling in, it's hearing ready to report possible road rage incident in the area of 28 and a half and Highway 50 going eastbound. Right. Continuing maroon Dodge Ram with Oregon Fleet 55188. Tailgating and brake checking.

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0: 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Good day to Mount 1600.
1: 351. Can you return the data, please? 1600.

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0: I'll be on a pin contact with the front car.
1: 1600. 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For a 73-year-old male, he's conscious, breathing, having chest pain, and is sweating. It's going to be code 3.
2: I'm going to be on the port. Same trial, 756, let's be on the silver trail bridge.
3: I got part of that. 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Ocean, Sam Charles, and what was after that?
2: 756.
3: 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Thank you. Gabby, 1601.

0: 40 to us. 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
1: For briefing training.
0: Okay.
2: Twenty-nine, 21.
0: I apologize. What call did you want sent to you?
2: Calling corporate right now.

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1: 3440. One is the EOS. 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
0: I got you.
3: 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Do you still need me? Yeah, sorry. No worries. I'll see you guys back at the office.

Sorry, just an inspection. 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

0: Female 16, Julian Rock Community Hospital, room 207. Yes, be a direct admit for a 57-year-old male conscious breathing to St. Mary's Cardiac Unit, room 388.
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0: Clear, assist.
1: Copy. Go ahead.
0: Yeah, myself and 2737 will be clear. Get ready to state. Thank you.
1: Copy. Break. 2737, we did have the other party call in on your stacked call for Oxbow. We advise them to stay separated.
2: I copy. I'll get a hold of them.
1: 1614. Three, Sandbilled with black shirt and jean shorts, who is currently concealing items in a bag. She appeared to be alone, no intox, no known weapons. They do not have a name on her, and they were going to try to contact her if she leaves the store. She hasn't yet, and they would like her trespassed.
0: I copy. Were they wanting her? Never mind. Copy, we're not.
1: 1615.

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2: Yeah. 5336, can you show me now?
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1: Okay.
0: The common place would be the desert in 27 and a quarter road down.

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1: Just confirming, ambulance 11.
0: Hey, confirm, ambulance 11.
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0: 4337. I'll be en route to my captain.
1: I copy 1623, break.
2: I
1: just want to confirm, was it the desert and 27 1/4 dam or regular? I'm sorry.
2: It'll be the dam.
1: Copy. $2,600.
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1: Great.
2: 5336, can I get an incident number?
1: 5336, your incident number is 1709.
2: Thank you.
3: 4203.
4: 3401.
3: I'll be US. 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
3: Let's hold that for the 5 o'clock car.
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0: 24th, it's general outline contact, that's your.

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0: Thank you. I just got that. I'm sorry.

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1: Okay.
0: Can you stack my car and send me that vandalism and show me the area?
1: In the area of East Otley and North Maple Street, I've been report of juveniles that were throwing things in the irrigation ditch. Callers calling from 526 North Maple, they may have thrown her chairs in as well. We're not sure about that. Right. They were turning the irrigation wheel and throwing stuff into the canal. Three males, or juveniles at least. None descriptions.
0: Okay.

0: 32-12-30-46 Submitted a warrant for your review, sir.
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0: 3491, 3466, can you respond to a restraining order violation in progress at 109 Independent Avenue?
1: 3491 for both.
0: 109 Independent Avenue, the RP is not on scene, currently running errands, staying away from the residence because a Colt Phillips and a Becca Trujillo are there. They were both just served a restraining order, restraining them from the property and the RP. The RP does need to go back to the address, but again, staying away to be safe. She would like law enforcement to respond. It's not updated yet in the system that it's been served, but the process server just told the RP it was at this address where they are.
1: Hi, Robbie.

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0: Sorry, man. I think I'm still attached to the hit and run. You want to clear me, Terry State?
1: Thirty for late.
2: Ma'am, can you put me on the board, please, and then copy a check? It'll be for myself, 3201 and 3451. We'll be at 2343 Rattlesnake Court until about 1900 per presentation.
3: And 3408, confirm me. Do you need a check?
2: Thank you, ma'am.
3: Okay.
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4: Engine 3 is on scene, a small single-story residence. Nothing showing, she's not evacuated. Engine 3 will be investigating.
3: Copy.

0: 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Hey, firm, we have a Christy Austin returning your phone call. Is that relating to the follow-up you're on?
1: 6205 traffic.
2: Austin, repeat.
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0: 1645.
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0: We're clear, St. Mary's. Confirming there's a call pending out of Solstice.
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2: 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I'll be en route.

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2: Just advising we have a timed out trespass at the Outreach Day Center, our peace facilities manager. Advising there's a female on the property refusing to leave. I only have one unit available. 6-5-2.
1: Continue to do.

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0: Good afternoon. You can show me a service.

Is there a traffic complaint in the area of 24 and a half and H. Henry Road, continuing towards Ida, right? Continuing, there's a truck cutting the RP off and slamming on its brakes. Lifted silver Toyota with license plate Edward Frank Mary Nora 94, but northbound on 24 and a half road from H. Henry Creek. Continuing vehicle driven address of 2455 Home Run Road. Also stopped a caller saying she was following him. The caller stated he was speeding and slamming on his brakes. The RP did not want contact at 1657.

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1: 4337.
0: The CAD address to North Ash Street and East Otley Avenue, and can you show both units up?

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0: I'm being routed to the CAD with this email. Starting my altitude 5,000.
1: 1659.
2: 3215.
3: Visualizing, in addition to the timed out trespass, we also have a timed out priority harassment in progress, Walgreens North Avenue. RP works at the address. Her ex-boyfriend is there, demanding money from the RP, threatening to break her vehicle's windows. He's refusing to leave. No intact, no weapons. I've only got one unit.
2: Copy. We'll be done in just a second.
3: Hi.
2: Garden, Ansel, can you switch to? Lost for long, Spark.

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1: 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You can clear me arrest.
0: Copy.
2: Can you change my CAD to 1198-20 Road and have a contact with Walgreens?
3: Question in progress at the Walgreens on North Avenue.
1: 3499.
3: Copy, thank you. I'll show you both. I'm out Walgreens North Avenue. Again, RP is an employee. She's currently going to be separated in the office. Her ex-boyfriend is at the address. Ex-boyfriend is going to be a Gavin Humans break. Continuing, he's currently inside of the store, but he's been threatening to break the windows on the RP's vehicle. No impacts, no weapons. He's described as lasting wearing a white T-shirt with blue jeans and red shoes.
1: Copy.
3: 1702. 3467, 3439. Will you both start towards the timed out trespass at the Outreach Day Center?
2: 467.
3: And then out to the Outreach Day Center. RP is a facilities manager. There's a female at the address that's been asked to leave several times and she's refusing. Break. Continuing. We did call the RP back just to verify. She and RP is advising the female is now sitting across the street on the sidewalk, still refusing to leave. She's a black female, 5'3", medium to heavy build, long blonde hair, last singer, wearing a white hat and a black, white, and green striped dress. No weapons, no intact. 1703.
2: Garden answer, can you switch back to two?
4: I threw a note in my call. Could you please take a look at that and the board, please?

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0: Thank you. 3456, sending you an info item to take a look at. 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
1: 3421.
0: 3421.
1: Ma'am, will you show me on the traffic stop?
0: Go ahead.
1: Could be in front of Scotty's muffler off 4th and Pickin. Charles, George, Paul, Victor, 29, I'm code 4, I'll be switching.
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1: I'll be in contact with the RP in the South parking lot.
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0: To engine 2, respond to 2680 North 15th Street, the Grand Villa, room 108, per subject who's slurring their speech, code 3, 1716.
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0: 30 Federal Line, 3449. 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This came in with a silent alarm. It sounds like the nurse tripped. The RP is with an alarm company requesting a check.
1: Code 3.

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0: 3456, can you stack and start towards a crash in the area of the Valvoline, 2460, Highway 650? Copy, thank you. I'll show you around to the area of the Valvoline. This is a two-vehicle crash with no injuries. One of the vehicles is possibly not drivable, and they are blocking the westbound side lane. Right. Continuing, one of the vehicles is a Subaru, correction, a red Subaru Crosstrek. The other is a black Subaru.
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0: 7220.
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1: I copy your note in the animal at the DoubleTree Apartments. Do you want me to put that on hold for tomorrow?
2: I'm clear for training and EOS. Have a good night.

0: Sam, 3215.
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0: Just advising, we have a hangout priority welfare in the area of B-Boy and a Half and Marcelina Street. We have had two callers on this. The first advising that there was a close-sized female acting erratically that was on the side of the road flailing around, like, continuing she appears to be intoxicated or under the influence of something. It's not harmful to anybody, but we've got another caller advising that she is now in the lanes of travel. I've got 9 minutes.
1: Hi, Kelly.
0: 7222.

0: 9056. Can you show me out on a crash? It looks like it's in front of Tequila's on Highway 650. I think they've already called PD, but I'll be waiting here till officer arrives.
1: Copy.
2: Master and Harper, where are you coming from?
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2: 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I'll be out with him in a minute. 2457, keep testing 2458. 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
1: I go. And 3456.
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2: 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Copy, just confirming you're still at the boy and a half in Marcelina.
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0: Can you start me another assist? I'm going to be Highway 50, mile marker 48, eastbound, helping someone with a jump start, and I've got a plate to lock.
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0: Ambulance 4, showing you en route to B-Boy and a Half Road and Crystal Brook Way. B-Boy and a Half Road and Crystal Brook Way on the north side of B and a Half, just east of the intersection. Law enforcement is on scene requesting code 2 for a female with highly altered mental status. 1728.
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0: Independence Village, Unit 217, for a subject who's fallen out of bed and needs assistance getting up. Code 2, 1729.
4: 3449.
6: I'm sorry, was there any details on the panic alarm, like a zone or anything like that?
0: Also ready, vehicle 30, Mesa County SO, break. Seeing vehicles southbound on 30 from 30 and I-70B, Silver Rainer CXL with plate David Frank Nora, Queen 35, was tailgating, almost caused a few wrecks, possible intoxicated because they were swerving in and out of lanes. Continuing the plate given, David Frank Nora, Queen 35, is clear valid Silver Buick Rainier to subject at 558 McMullen. A information 1730. 7 for a 67-year-old female, conscious and breathing, fell out of bed and is needing assistance getting back up. Code 2.
7: You can show me clear assist and EMS. Have a good night.

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1: What was the vehicle description?
0: The brown 2012 Honda Insight.
1: How about?
0: 1751.
1: 3337, contact, what's up?

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1: 3449.
0: A code for here. We're not seeing that vehicle either.
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0: Engine 3 showing you en route to 601 Horizon Plaza, Solstice Senior Living at Mesa View for several subjects who are on the first floor and needing assistance up to the second and third floor.
1: Three copies. Are they in the elevator?
0: So the elevator has gone down and they're unable to get up the stairs on their own.
1: Three copies.
0: 1733.
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4: 3466 showing you code 6 at 109 Independent Avenue. This is going to be with... I'm sorry, it's going to be with a Levi Bonanza. Paper 0620092. Describes a white male, 6 foot 200, round over blue. Going to be a warrant out of Utah. There is a caution of being known to abuse drugs. Could be for an offense of parole violation on dangerous drugs, and it's seen as a no bail warrant. It will need to be confirmed.
3: He's detained. Can you confirm that?
4: Adrian and Mel detained 1734.

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0: We have an Andrew Cave on the line. Are you available for us to transfer to him?
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2: 2600.
1: 2600.
2: Well, they're missing on stepping stone. Airfoil camera, she's standing at the entrance to the Rocky Mountain Elementary parking lot.
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2: 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You can clear the animal on second and tell her GOA.

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1: 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We have both of the units already out. You can show me clear, sir.

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1: Can you repeat?
0: Number for parole in my notes.
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1: 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David John Zebra, Tom 22.
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1: 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Do you both need assistance?
0: Negative, we're code 4.

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2: Thirty-four twenty-one.
1: I started myself in 3210 and checked my secondary.

0: 2642.
1: Lane, traffic in progress, 508 Yolanda Lane, 508 Yolanda Unit B-Boy. Neighbor is escalated breaking all the items. They said that they were going to get shot if they don't stop or continuing. They do have a shotgun out. Male demolished vehicle in his yard is now attacking the RP in her house, 2537, 2706. Can you start that way?
2: 2706.
1: So, you know, the male's going to be a Dominic, unknown last. He's about 25 years old. He's intoxicated on something and does have possible mental health issues as well. Break. Continuing unknown weapons for Dominic. Break. Continuing, and earlier the RP went to check on the male. He came running out at the RP and then escalated, started breaking the windows of the RP's house.
2: Semi-copy and shotgun still out?
1: Your tablet at the Independence Village address.
2: Clarifying, is the RP's of the shotgun out?
1: We can still hear the mailing in the background. The RP said it's her, her boyfriend, and the dog inside the cab, and we're trying to ask about the gun.
2: Okay, units are code 3.
1: 2256, copy there. By 537, he does still have the shotgun out in case he makes access into the house.
2: I copy. 2663, you can attach me to that.
1: Copy.
3: 2688, you can stack me and attach me as well.
1: Copy.
4: 2640, show me clear system and attach me to that as well.
1: Copy.
5: 2256, I don't think we need 8 units going through.
2: Carbajal
1: and Madrona,
5: you guys can clear.
2: 663, I'm up.
1: Dispatch copies. Dominic's on the south side of Unit B-Boy now, and the RP said they'll put the gun away when law enforcement gets close.

0: units on Yolanda, the RP, said they had a shotgun secured in their bedroom under the bed.
1: Sensing.
0: Sorry.
1: 37, I copy.

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1: That's a PD reference 26-32488.
0: I copy, also just advising there's a follow-up pulling on the board for you.
1: Copy.

0: 2663, are you still on the phone with the RP?
1: That's me. We told them to stay inside until you guys go to the door.
0: Copy. I've knocked, but no answer.

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1: Copy.
0: Copy, thank you. I'll show you both en route 2454 Highway 650, Suite 110. RP the manager at the address. Seeing this via cameras, there's two subjects that are currently there that they're requesting trespass break. We're at the address last night as well, and we're harassing employees after the business had closed. It's going to be a male and a female. Female's last seen wearing a black shirt and jeans. Male is last seen wearing a blue and white hat with a blue shirt and jeans. They are possibly on drugs. Break. They're also associated to a silver GMC truck with Mexico plates, and there's damage on that truck.
2: Copy.
0: 1800.
1: 3434?
0: 3434.
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2: 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Can you stack me and create a code 6 and throw?